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1: ABC News, I'm Dave Packer. Tragedy in Nepal. Local officials say at least 160 people are dead, hundreds missing, including dozens of American tourists after flash floods ripped through the Nepal-Tibet border. ABC's Lama Hassan at the foreign desk.
2: The flood was so powerful, so destructive, it washed away everything in its path, villages and damaging roads. The flood hitting early on Wednesday morning, just north of Nepal's capital, Kathmandu.
1: It's believed all that water came from a section of a massive glacier that collapsed. Facebook and Instagram's parent company, Meta, will pay roughly $18 billion to settle a lawsuit accusing the company of deliberately making it difficult for children to stop scrolling. Meta did not admit wrongdoing. A military judge ruled today that the self-proclaimed mastermind of the 9/11 attacks, Khalid Sheikh Mohammed, will stand trial in June of 2028. He was captured in 2003 and has been held at Guantanamo since 2005. This is ABC News. A court hearing has been set to discuss the future of the Kennedy Center as the Justice Department argues the performing arts facility faces structural decline without it. ABC's Catherine Falders.
3: The judge actually has scheduled an emergency hearing on this that will be tomorrow afternoon. But the Justice Department is threatening that the administration is just going to tear down the Kennedy Center altogether. And they say replace it with something like a large outdoor amphitheater. If the judge doesn't allow these renovations to move forward or for the president's name to be on the outside of the building.
1: Brian Koberger, who pleaded guilty last year to the University of Idaho quadruple murders, was granted a new hearing by a judge in his bid to reverse his guilty plea after he claimed he was pressured to falsely confess. His next hearing will be in June of 2027. NVIDIA reported better than expected earnings after the bell, doubling its revenue from last year to a whopping $96 billion, beating estimates by around $4 billion. Dave Packer, ABC News.
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8: Tonight's forecast, mostly cloudy. Aside from some patchy fog that develops overnight, it'll be quiet. Lows dip into the lower 60s. Patchy fog possible early Thursday, and then a 70% chance for rain. High temperatures top out near 80 degrees. We'll have another good chance for rain Friday. It stays mostly cloudy. Highs are in the mid to upper 70s. I'm meteorologist Kat Campbell in the NCN Weather Center.
9: 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You can find out more about The Day to Remember if you'll go to Blue Ridge Angel Babies on Facebook. Again, that's Blue Ridge Angel Babies on Facebook. 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
6: Good evening. Tonight's forecast, mostly cloudy. Patchy fog is possible. Low temperatures dip into the lower 60s tonight. Thursday, some patchy fog possible in the morning. We're up to a 70% chance of showers on and off during the day with highs near 80 degrees. Friday, it's mostly cloudy. Another good chance for rain with high temperatures in the mid to upper 70s. I'm meteorologist Kat Campbell in the NCN Weather Center.
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0: tonight. Thursday, some patchy fog possible in the morning. We're up to a 70% chance of showers on and off during the day with highs near 80 degrees. Friday, it's mostly cloudy. Another good chance for rain with high temperatures in the mid to upper 70s. I'm meteorologist Kat Campbell in the NCN Weather Center.
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0: Aerosmith crying. I'm Mike Walsh. And Glenn Close defended her All's Fair co-star Kim Kardashian against a hater. Somebody had a rude comment. She said, hey, I want you to know she is a kind, funny, steady, smart powerhouse of a woman and mother. That's how I'll remember.
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0: 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She said, hey, I want you to know she is a kind, funny, steady, smart, powerhouse of a woman and mother. 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
1: ABC News, I'm Dave Packer. A desperate search for survivors in Nepal, where officials say at least 47 American tourists are among the hundreds of people missing after devastating flash flooding across multiple regions early today. Hundreds vanishing in seconds. The death toll, 160 people, says the government, and expected to rise. Negotiations between the U.S. and Canada appear to be stalled out for now, as U.S. Trade Representative Jamieson Greer tells Canada CBC in an interview today that the Trump administration does not have ongoing communication with the Canadian government.
2: I would say we don't have open channels right now.
1: Social media giant Meta agreeing to pay up to $18 billion in a settlement with 48 states, ending a federal case claiming the company used its social media platforms to entice, engage, and ultimately ensnare youth and teens. It's Sullivan versus Sullivan. Alaska's Republican senator and incumbent Dan S. Sullivan will face retired teacher Dan J. Sullivan in Alaska's Senate race this fall. This is ABC News. British actor Tim Curry, known for his work in the Rocky Horror Picture Show and the horror classic It, died earlier today at the age of 80. His career spanned six decades, both on screen and on stage.
3: He would return to the stage many times throughout his career in both London and New York. But Curry had been plagued by health problems for years. In 2012, he suffered a major stroke and used a wheelchair for the rest of his life. It led him to pull back on his acting career, focusing instead on voiceover projects, including Emperor Palpatine in Star Wars The Clone Wars, Captain Hook in Peter Pan, and The Pirates and Nigel Thornberry in Nickelodeon's The Wild Thornberries. Tim Curry was 80 years old. Alex Stone, ABC News, Los Angeles.
1: Following her triumph in Milan for the Winter Olympics, figure skating champion Alyssa Liu says she'll be taking a break this upcoming season, releasing a statement on social media saying that she has to recharge and recalibrate following her Olympic victories, but that, quote, fear not, I'll be back. Dave Packer, ABC News.
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3: And Friday, it stays mostly cloudy. Highs are in the mid to upper 70s.
4: Got plans for Friday night? Just scrap them. I've got better ones for you. It's Hot Dogs and Cool Cats late night adoption event.

0: 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I'm Mike Walsh with a work hack for the ladies. 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
4: Good evening. Tonight's forecast, mostly cloudy. Patchy fog is possible. Low temperatures dip into the lower 60s tonight. Thursday, some patchy fog possible in the morning. We're up to a 70% chance of showers on and off during the day with highs near 80 degrees. Friday, it's mostly cloudy. Another good chance for rain with high temperatures in the mid to upper 70s. I'm meteorologist Kat Campbell in the NCN Weather Center.
5: It's the second annual Hillbilly Ball starring Dylan Wilson and the Stardust Cowboys coming up at the Town Center in Burnsville on Saturday, September the 5th at 7 p.m. Tickets are $15. You can get them in advance at Andy's and Styles and Barn Charm and Jill's over in Burnsville. It is a hoot. Great music, great comedy. Best $15 you'll spend anytime soon. So check that out. And that's on the 5th of September, 7 p.m. at the Burnsville Town Center.

0: So Bono believed it's possible to identify a person's religion and income based on the street on which they lived in Belfast, where the streets have no name. From the Joshua Tree, U2.
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0: up at Guantanamo Bay for the last 2 decades, his case endlessly delayed. Catastrophic flooding in Nepal, American tourists among the hundreds of people missing. ABC's Tom Sophie Burridge.
1: The Nepalese Tourism Board is saying that about 400 tourists are missing right now, including 47 Americans. That gives you a sense of how this could evolve in the coming hours and days. There is complete devastation across a pretty wide area of Nepal, a wall of muddy water packed with debris cascading down through that mountainous remote area.
0: The gloves are off in the trade war with Canada. Over 700 American products facing up to 50% tariffs in the next couple of weeks. Canada doubling certain tariffs and levies in response to President Trump's tariffs on some Canadian goods. This is ABC News. The prosecution rests in their rebuttal in the Lindsay Clancy trial today.
2: Jurors heard from a total of 84 witnesses across 21 days of testimony as prosecutors sought to prove that Lindsay Clancy deliberately and intentionally murdered her children 3 years ago. Defense lawyers argue she was suffering from postpartum psychosis at the time and lost her grip on reality. When she sought medical help, defense lawyers argue that her doctors misdiagnosed and over-medicated her, prescribing her more than a dozen psychiatric drugs over a 4-month period. Closing arguments are scheduled to begin on Thursday morning. Peter Haralambos, ABC News.
0: In New York, a federal judge ordered actor Justin Baldoni and the studio behind the film It Ends With Us to pay his co-star Blake Lively nearly $400,000 in attorney's fees. The decision comes after Lively initially requested a reimbursement of about $7.5 million, which the judge called unreasonable. NVIDIA reported its latest earnings after the bell, doubling its revenue from last year to a whopping $96 billion. Dave Packer, ABC News.
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7: Tonight's forecast, mostly cloudy. Aside from some patchy fog that develops overnight, it'll be quiet. Lows dip into the lower 60s. Patchy fog possible early Thursday, and then a 70%

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1: ABC News, I'm Dave Packer. The self-proclaimed mastermind of the 9/11 attacks will stand trial in June of 2028. That ruling from a military judge today. Khalid Sheikh Mohammed has been locked

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1: Tonight's forecast, mostly cloudy. Aside from some patchy fog that develops overnight, it'll be quiet. Lows dip into the lower 60s. Patchy fog possible early Thursday, and then a 70% chance for rain. High temperature.
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1: Tonight's forecast, mostly cloudy. Aside from some patchy fog that develops overnight, it'll be quiet. Lows dip into the lower 60s. Patchy fog possible early Thursday, and then a 70% chance for rain. High temperatures top out near 80.
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0: Devil Inside. That's NXS. I'm Mike Walsh. And football season is here, and you better make sure you're stocked up with beer. Survey says 50% of guys down three or more beers while watching a game. Game? Barely gets us into the second quarter. One drink, however, can throw off your reaction time and your judgment on a motorcycle. If you hit the bottle, do not roll the throttle. Plan ahead for a safe and sober ride home. Ride sober or get pulled over. Paid for by NHTSA.
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6: Good evening. Tonight's forecast, mostly cloudy. Patchy fog is possible. Low temperatures dip into the lower 60s tonight. Thursday, some patchy fog possible in the morning. We're up to a 70% chance of showers on and off during the day with highs near 80 degrees. Friday, it's mostly cloudy. Another good chance for rain with high temperatures in the mid to upper 70s. I'm meteorologist Kat Campbell in the NCN Weather Center.
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12: 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It can even be pressed into counterfeit pills that resemble prescription medications. Just 2 milligrams, about the size of a few grains of sand, can potentially be lethal. 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

0: rocking down the highway. The Doobie Brothers. I'm Mike Walsh. Thank you so much for hanging out. Spider-Man, Brand New Day, has surpassed Avengers Endgame to become the second highest grossing movie of all times, only behind
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0: DOE Spruce Pine.
1: ABC News, I'm Dave Packard. Rescuers in Nepal are searching for hundreds of missing people, including a reported 47 Americans, after catastrophic flash flooding today, believed to have been triggered by a massive landslide. Dr. Goran Ekstrom from Columbia's Climate School says it's not unheard of for glacier melts to potentially trigger this kind of an event.
2: It's not an exceptional event in this in the Himalayas. These types of events have happened before. This is very large by modern standards.
1: Sources telling ABC News that the purpose of CIA Director John Ratcliffe's trip to Russia earlier this week was in part to warn Russia not to attack NATO countries. A military judge ruled today that the self-proclaimed mastermind of the 9/11 attacks, Khalid Sheikh Mohammed, will stand trial in June of 2028. Facebook and Instagram's parent company Meta will pay roughly $18 billion to settle claims that Facebook and Instagram posed a mental health threat to minors. This is ABC News. The prosecution rests in their rebuttal in the Lindsey Clancy trial today.
3: Jurors heard from 84 witnesses across 21 days of testimony as prosecutors sought to prove that Lindsey Clancy murdered her three children. Her defense lawyer doesn't contest that she strangled the children in the basement of their family home, instead arguing she was suffering from postpartum psychosis and heard a voice in her head commanding her to kill the children. If Clancy is found not guilty due to insanity, she'd be sent to a state psychiatric facility. If she's convicted of murder, she faces a mandatory life sentence. Peter Haralambos, ABC News.
1: 1 week after its grand opening in Palo Alto, a card vault store owned by former NFL star Tom Brady was burglarized this week, where suspects made off with dozens of trading cards worth around $12,000. Chip company NVIDIA blowing past analysts' expectations with their latest earnings report. Revenue so far this year, $96.22 billion, an amount nearly double what the company made this time last year. Dave Packer, ABC News.
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8: Tonight's forecast, mostly cloudy. Aside from some patchy fog that develops overnight, it'll be quiet. Lows dip into the lower 60s. Patchy fog possible early Thursday, and then a 70% chance for rain. High temperatures top out near 80 degrees. We'll have another good chance for rain Friday. It stays mostly cloudy. Highs are in the mid to upper 70s. I'm meteorologist Kat Campbell in the NCN Weather Center.
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6: Good evening. Tonight's forecast, mostly cloudy. Patchy fog is possible. Low temperatures dip into the lower 60s tonight. Thursday, some patchy fog possible in the morning. We're up to a 70% chance of showers on and off during the day with highs near 80 degrees. Friday, it's mostly cloudy. Another good chance for rain with high temperatures in the mid to upper 70s. I'm meteorologist Kat Campbell in the NCN Weather Center.
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0: The second single from the Swedish rock duo Roxette, Listen to Your Heart. 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

0: Oh, Blue Morning, Blue Day, that's Foreigner. I'm Mike Walsh, and Lady Gaga's next project will use real human skin. No, she's not going to wear it, Clarice. She and her fiancé have launched a biotech startup. It can be used for grafts. That is cool.
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1: ABC News, I'm Dave Packard. Canada, it's back retaliating against President Trump's 50% tariffs. Ottawa putting import duties on about $20 billion worth of American products. Ontario Premier Doug Ford says a trade war has galvanized Canadians.
2: Everyone is united. And if there's two great things that President Trump did for our country, he woke us up real quick, and he's united the country that I've never seen before.
1: Catastrophic flash flooding in Nepal. Officials there say at least 47 American tourists are among the hundreds of people still missing across multiple regions of Nepal today. Khalid Sheikh Mohammed, the self-proclaimed mastermind of the 9/11 attacks, will stand trial June 2028. That ruling from a military judge today. Facebook and Instagram's parent company Meta will pay roughly $18 billion to settle a lawsuit accusing the company of deliberately designing its platforms to be addictive to young users. This is ABC News. A judge has granted a new hearing for Brian Koberger over his plea.
3: Judge Stephen Hipler granting Brian Koberger's request for a new hearing related to attempts for him to reverse his guilty plea for the stabbing off-campus murders of four Idaho college students in 2022. Koberger initially said he was innocent, but pleaded guilty to the killings in July 2025. Here is Judge Hipler with Koberger's admission.
4: Are you pleading guilty freely and voluntarily?
5: Yes.
4: Given your choices, do you believe it's in your best interest to plead guilty?
5: Yes.
3: Koberger is serving four consecutive life sentences, the judge setting a new hearing for June 17, 2027. Michelle Franzen, ABC News.
1: Drivers traveling the 105 freeway in the Los Angeles suburb of Linwood facing a sticky situation. This afternoon, a truck containing around 120 containers of cheese balls spilled out onto the freeway. Drivers even stopping to grab containers that weren't open, frustrating highway officials who were trying to clean up. Dave Packer, ABC News.
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0: Fleetwood Mac. That's Sarah. I'm Mike Walsh. Dolly Parton chose her funeral song more than a decade ago and left an unreleased song to be heard in 2046. Well, I still won't hear it.
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0: 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I'm Mike Walsh, and the Netflix is dropping four documentaries, comedies in October on Norm Macdonald, Martin Mull, Maria Bamford, and SCTV. 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

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Lose the roof rack, Clark. 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Lose the roof rack, Clark. 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Lose the roof rack. 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

0: James Longman.
1: This wall of water unleashed as much energy as a 5.2 magnitude earthquake. Some estimates put it as high as 160 feet. It's left behind a trail of destruction, the mud and the debris now complicating search and rescue efforts.
0: Nepal efforts say that 47 Americans are among the hundreds missing. Meta agreed to pay up to $18 billion to settle a landmark case brought by dozens of states. The lawsuit against Meta accused the company of designing Facebook and Instagram to be addictive to children. As part of the agreement, for users under the age of 18, Instagram and Facebook will set two-hour daily time limits, block the apps from midnight to 6 a.m., and hide like counts. The brewing trade war between the U.S. and Canada showing no sign of ending, with Canada vowing retaliatory strikes on American goods starting in September to match up 50% tariffs on Canadian goods from the U.S. This is ABC News. Jurors are expected to hear closing arguments in the trial against Lindsay Clancy Thursday.
2: Jurors heard from 84 witnesses across 21 days of testimony as prosecutors sought to prove that Lindsay Clancy murdered her three children. Her defense lawyer doesn't contest that she strangled the children in the basement of their family home, instead arguing she was suffering from postpartum psychosis and heard a voice in her head commanding her to kill the children.
3: And the voice, according to Lindsay, told her that if she did not follow the command, neither she nor her children would be safe.
2: If Clancy is found not guilty due to insanity, she'd be sent to a state psychiatric facility. If she's convicted of murder, she faces a mandatory life sentence. Peter Haralambos, ABC News.
0: A federal judge ordered actor Justin Baldoni and the studio behind the film It Ends With Us to pay his co-star Blake Lively nearly $400,000 in attorney's fees. NVIDIA reporting its latest earnings report, doubling its revenue from last year to a whopping $96.22 billion. Dave Packer, ABC News.
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1: ABC News, I'm Dave Packer. A dire situation in Nepal where police say more than 160 people have been killed after catastrophic flooding. ABC's

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I've got Collective Soul coming up after Frankie Goes to Hollywood.

0: sing Proud Mary, future generations are going to think it was a Tina Turner song. And that fired Fogerty up, and he started singing those songs again. Eventually, he reclaimed his rights.
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From Steve Miller. 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To Stevie Nicks. Just like the white wing does. 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

0: Edgar Winter Group and Free Ride. I'm Harley, and what are some of the top harmless secrets that men keep from their wives? Secrets like, I'm nodding my head but not actually listening. Or, I'm hiding some embarrassing hobby like a bobblehead doll collection. And finally, we hide the fact that we do know how to do something, but we pretend we don't to get out of doing it. They call that weaponized incompetence, and well, it's no longer considered harmless.
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0: ABC News, I'm Dave Packer. A growing response to the devastation in Nepal. The United Nations says it's mobilizing rescue efforts after deadly flash flooding Wednesday that Nepalese officials say left over 162 dead and hundreds of people missing, including tourists from around the world.
1: Crowds desperately running for their lives as a mountain of water came crashing in. Hundreds are missing, including Americans. ABC News confirming 22 missing Americans were on a spiritual pilgrimage from Tennessee.
0: ABC's Alex Stone. Facebook and Instagram's parent company Meta going to pay roughly $18 billion to settle a lawsuit accusing the company of deliberately designing its platforms to be addictive to young users. Meta did not admit wrongdoing. The NFL says it will eliminate Pro Bowl games, but still have Pro Bowl honors for the league's best football players. The BBC reporting Prince Harry and Meghan arrived back in the UK Wednesday. The Sussex's team not commenting. This is ABC News. Fresh concerns about the tech war with China. As ABC's Catherine Falders reports, the DOJ claims they've successfully seized three Chinese-owned internet domains used by hackers.
2: According to the release that they attempted to target them, but it does not appear that they were actually breached. And this has been going on for years, some time. This group that DOJ mentioned today uses infrastructure to compromise critical infrastructure since 2018. Now, the court documents released today do not clearly state the scale of the attack against several of these government agencies that have been identified as victims.
0: A federal judge in Washington, D.C. Wednesday declined a request from the Justice Department to dismiss Trump ally Stephen Bannon's contempt of Congress conviction. U.S. District Judge Carl Nichols, who was appointed to the federal bench by President Trump in 2019, told prosecutors in the ruling he was dismissing the case without prejudice, meaning they'll need a better explanation if they want another chance to clear Bannon's record. Dave Packer, ABC News.
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0: Phil Collins, I Wish It Would Rain Down. I'm Harley. And well, alpha males are a big topic of discussion on social media, but alpha females are also a thing. What are some of the characteristics of an alpha woman? An alpha woman is said to be strong, successful, embracing her leadership skills, confidently navigates her personal and professional life, assertive, ambitious, self-reliant, taking charge in situations, and making decisions without needing validation from men. In other words, Dolly Parton, be a Dolly.
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The one and only all-female group who hit number one on the charts with an album they wrote themselves. And I've got Blue Oyster Cult coming up after Journey.

0: The Go-Go's vacation. Happy belated birthday to Belinda Carlisle of the Go-Go's. Did you know that they still have the distinction of being the only all-woman group to have written all of their own songs and hit number one on the charts?
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2: 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It appears by its own numbers, the U.S. government seems insolvent. It's reported that the Treasury shows about $6 trillion in assets and over $47 trillion in liabilities. Add it all up, and it looks like the U.S. owes more than $130 trillion it doesn't have. 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

0: The Hollies, long, cool woman in a black dress, and the Hollies are officially no more. Yeah, the last two remaining OG members of the group, guitarist Tony Hicks and drummer Bobby Elliott, say they have called it quits due to age and health concerns.
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0: ABC News, I'm Dave Packer. A dire situation in Nepal where police say more than 160 people have been killed after catastrophic flooding. ABC's James Longman.
1: This wall of water unleashed as much energy as a 5.2 magnitude earthquake. Some estimates put it as high as 160 feet. It's left behind a trail of destruction, the mud and the debris now complicating search and rescue efforts.
0: Nepal efforts say that 47 Americans are among the hundreds missing. Meta agreed to pay up to $18 billion to settle a landmark case brought by dozens of states. The lawsuit against Meta accused the company of designing Facebook and Instagram to be addictive to children. As part of the agreement, for users under the age of 18, Instagram and Facebook will set two-hour daily time limits, block the apps from midnight to 6 a.m., and hide like counts. The brewing trade war between the U.S. and Canada showing no sign of ending, with Canada vowing retaliatory strikes on American goods starting in September to match up 50% tariffs on Canadian goods from the U.S. This is ABC News. Jurors are expected to hear closing arguments in the trial against Lindsey Clancy Thursday.
2: Jurors heard from 84 witnesses across 21 days of testimony as prosecutors sought to prove that Lindsey Clancy murdered her three children. Her defense lawyer doesn't contest that she strangled the children in the basement of their

0: Canadian goods from the U.S. This is ABC News. Jurors are expected to hear closing arguments in the trial against Lindsay Clancy Thursday.
1: Jurors heard from 84 witnesses across 21 days of testimony as prosecutors sought to prove that Lindsay Clancy murdered her three children. Her defense lawyer doesn't contest that she strangled the children in the basement of their family home.
2: Our songs are in 3D, dazzling, dynamic, and delightful. 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

0: Bonnie Tyler, Total Eclipse of the Heart, and thousands of fans lined the streets of Wales last week to say goodbye one last time to Bonnie Tyler as her coffin was taken to its final resting place.
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2: Here's the deal. The government is over $38 trillion in debt, which means the IRS isn't slowing down. And the tax code is complex and unforgiving. 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

0: Def Leppard, Love Bites, one of the many Def Leppard hits to have been written by their producer, Robert Mutt Lang. He actually introduced it to them as a country ballad he had written, and then they rocked it up a little bit. According to guitarist Phil Collin, Mutt Lang is responsible for 99% of Def Leppard's success. I would have to disagree with that because they've got a lot of talent in that band.
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0: B-52s and Rome, Harley. Do you enjoy getting invited to baby showers and bridal showers, or do you dread it? Well, turns out, a dirty little secret is that two-thirds of women say they can't stand going to baby showers and bridal showers. And yet, you keep sending out invitations for them.
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1: ABC News, I'm Dave Packer. A growing response to the devastation in Nepal. The United Nations says it's mobilizing rescue efforts after deadly flash flooding Wednesday that Nepalese officials say left over 162 dead and hundreds of people missing, including tourists from around the world.
2: Crowds desperately running for their lives as a mountain of water came crashing in. Hundreds are missing, including Americans. ABC News confirming 22 missing Americans were on a spiritual pilgrimage from Tennessee.
1: ABC's Alex Stone. Facebook and Instagram's parent company Meta going to pay roughly $18 billion to settle a lawsuit accusing the company of deliberately designing its platforms to be addictive to young users. Meta did not admit wrongdoing. The NFL says it will eliminate Pro Bowl games, but still have Pro Bowl honors for the league's best football players. The BBC reporting Prince Harry and Meghan arrived back in the UK Wednesday. The Sussexes team not commenting. This is ABC News. Fresh concerns about the tech war with China. As ABC's Catherine Falders reports, the DOJ claims they've successfully seized three Chinese-owned internet domains used by

0: hackers.
1: According to the release that they attempted to target them, but it does not appear that they were actually breached. And this has been going on for years, some time. This group that DOJ mentioned today uses infrastructure to compromise critical infrastructure since 2018. Now, the court documents released today do not clearly state the scale of the attack against several of these government agencies that have been identified as victims.
0: A federal judge in Washington, D.C. Wednesday declined a request from the Justice Department to dismiss Trump ally Stephen Bannon's contempt of Congress conviction. U.S. District Judge Carl Nichols, who was appointed to the federal bench by President Trump in 2019, told prosecutors in the ruling he was dismissing the case without prejudice, meaning they'll need a better explanation if they want another chance to clear Bannon's record. Dave Packer, ABC News.
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0: recently did cross paths in their careers. Tom Petty appeared on Dolly Parton's television variety show. He performed on the 2024 Tom Petty tribute album.
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0: Genesis, Land of Confusion. The 1980s, not exactly known for great protest music. That was about as close as it got. Genesis and their critique of the politics of the day. A song that still resonates. Many of us who were confused in the 80s are still confused now.
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0: Genesis, Land of Confusion. The 1980s, not exactly known for great protest music. That was about as close as it got. Genesis and their critique of the politics of the day. A song that still resonates. Many of us who were confused in the 80s are still confused now.
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0: Black Crowes, she talks to angels. I'm Harley. What is the best part of your body? Men say it's their rear end in a survey. Women say it's their chest. Personally, people always say I have soft hands, although I don't think they consider that a compliment.
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0: Behind a trail of destruction, the mud and the debris now complicating search and rescue efforts.
1: Nepal efforts say that 47 Americans are among the hundreds missing. Meta agreed to pay up to $18 billion to settle a landmark case brought by dozens of states. The lawsuit against Meta accused the company of designing Facebook and Instagram to be addictive to children. As part of the agreement, for users under the age of 18, Instagram and Facebook will set two-hour daily time limits, block the apps from midnight to 6 a.m., and hide like counts. The brewing trade war between the U.S. and Canada showing no sign of ending, with Canada vowing retaliatory strikes on American goods starting in September to match up 50% tariffs on Canadian goods from the U.S. This is ABC News. Jurors are expected to hear closing arguments in the trial against Lindsay Clancy Thursday.
2: Jurors heard from 84 witnesses across 21 days of testimony as prosecutors sought to prove that Lindsay Clancy murdered her three children. Her defense lawyer doesn't contest that she strangled the children in the basement of their family home, instead arguing she was suffering from postpartum psychosis and heard a voice in her head commanding her to kill the children.
3: And the voice, according to Lindsay, told her that if she did not follow the command, neither she nor her children would be safe.
2: If Clancy is found not guilty due to insanity, she'd be sent to a state psychiatric facility. If she's convicted of murder, she faces a mandatory life sentence. Peter Haralambos, ABC News.
1: A federal judge ordered actor Justin Baldoni and the studio behind the film It Ends With Us to pay his co-star Blake Lively nearly $400,000 in attorney's fees. NVIDIA reporting its latest earnings report, doubling its revenue from last year to a whopping $96.22 billion. Dave Packer, ABC News.
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1: ABC News, I'm Dave Packer. A dire situation in Nepal where police say more than 160 people have been killed after catastrophic flooding. ABC's James Longman.
2: This wall of water unleashed as much energy as a 5.2 magnitude earthquake. Some estimates put it as high as 160 feet. It's left behind.

0: John Mellencamp, Authority Song. And Mellencamp has wrapped up his Greatest Hits tour. His next live performance, September 26th, part of Farm Aid, which will be televised on CNN.
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How many Americans admit to it? I've got the numbers coming up along with Chicago and Green Day after the Eurythmics.

0: Chicago, will you still love me? I'm Harley. All right, I asked the question, were you honest? How many of you raise your hands if you've stolen someone else's food out of the office fridge? 82% of Americans say they've never done it, with 11% admitting to being a food thief and the rest saying they are not willing to speak on it at the risk of prosecution, apparently. I will say this. I would never take someone else's food out of the fridge because you never really know how long it's been in there.
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0: Doobie Brothers, it keeps you running. The Doobies, among many who took time on social media to pay tribute to Dolly Parton, who passed away at the age of 80. Did you know that Doobie Brothers guitarist Jeff Skunk Baxter worked with Dolly, including playing guitar on her iconic song, 9 to 5?
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1: ABC News, I'm Sherry Preston. The official death toll in the mudslides in Nepal and Tibet now stands at 270 people, but more than 1,000 are still missing. Entire villages wiped out when the flood swallowed them up so quickly, people didn't have time to flee. As to the cause,
2: it was an enormous landslide that took away a large glacier or parts of a large glacier in the very high Himalayas, and that the water melted and came down the river. So it was not really a landslide into a lake or a lake breaking its walls, but it was more this landslide that just created a large mass going into the valley.
1: Columbia University's Climate School's Dr. Goran Ekstrom. Khalid Sheikh Mohammed, suspected 9/11 mastermind, now set to go on trial in 2028, a judge has ruled. Instagram and Facebook changing for those under age 18 as Meta agrees to pay $17 billion to settle a landmark case against it, accusing the companies of addiction. This is ABC News. Another plane runs into tire trouble at Chicago's O'Hare International Airport. ABC's Morgan Norwood with the story.
3: Emergency vehicles swarming the aircraft initially bound for Charlotte, North Carolina. Passengers deplaning on the taxiway using stairs, later bused to the terminal. It comes just 2 days after two different planes landing just hours apart suffered blown tires while landing at O'Hare. An American Airlines flight arriving from New York forced to deplane on the taxiway. Later, a United plane out of Nebraska damaging a tire while landing. No

0: Airport. ABC's Morgan Norwood with the story.
1: Emergency vehicles swarming the aircraft initially bound for Charlotte, North Carolina. Passengers deplaning on the taxiway using stairs, later bused to the terminal. It comes just 2 days after two different planes landing just hours apart suffered blown tires while landing at O'Hare. An American Airlines flight arriving from New York forced to deplane on the taxiway. Later, a United plane out of Nebraska damaging a tire while landing. No one was injured in either.
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Mercy, mercy me, the ecology. That is music from Marvin Gaye, or Allgaier, and John Bennett, Billy Briggs and Linda Collins, Blake Fox and Doug Harrell, Captain Jack Riley. Happy birthday, Jack. Also, Rhonda Deneen Robinson, Chandra Tolley, Rebecca Wallace, and Heath Wiseman. Happy birthday to each and all. Anyone else with a birthday or an anniversary today? Happy birthday, happy anniversary. Did we leave anybody out? If we did, let me know. 765-7441. When the system picks up, press 2. We will add them to the list and just go on and on and on about them all day long. Thank you very much for letting us know all these birthdays over the centuries. Really cool. Let's see. I do hope you're having a good morning on this Thursday. And we've got Dan Hartman, 1984. Here's I Can Dream About You.

0: Hollywood Nights. Hey, hey, that is music from Bob Seger and Silver Bullet Band. Sports on the way from North Carolina News Network. Just a minute or so from right now. Let me get everything together here. How about today's schedule? High school sports. JV football. Mitchell makes the trip over to Burnsville to take on Mountain Heritage in JV football tonight. The schedules don't run like they used to, you know, the concurrent, you know, the varsity. JV's play tonight, the varsity play tomorrow night. So don't forget, Mitchell is at Mountain Heritage at 7 o'clock this evening for kickoff. East Henderson visits Madison. Rosmond makes the trip over to Newland to take on Avery. And West Henderson is at Hendersonville. All of those are scheduled for a 7 o'clock kickoff. Volleyball, let's see, the ladies will be at Hendersonville. We have Mountain Heritage at AC Reynolds. We have Avery at Madison and Owen at Polk. The Mitchell and at Hendersonville match begins at 6. The Avery at Madison begins at 6:30. The rest of those also begin at 6. So that's what's on the schedule for tonight. Mitchell makes the trip down the mountain to take on the Titans of McDowell tomorrow night in varsity football. So lots going on.
1: NCN Sports, I'm Tony Rixby. The big 12 yesterday followed the Southeastern and Big Ten conferences in banning players who were on NFL rosters from returning to college. The decision by the Big 12 makes it the third conference to formally enact such a ban. ACC leaders also discussing that topic this week. Former Durham Bull Tristan Peters homered for a fifth straight game last night for the Chicago White Sox, tying a franchise record.
2: With a drive into right, Nimmo heading back, and it is gone! 5 in a row for Tristan Peters! A two-run shot, and the Big Bat Club has another member for sure.
3: That's pretty unbelievable. As he waded back, unloaded, the wind starting to blow out a little bit, but I don't think it helped that one all that much. 5 games in a row.
1: That call on the White Sox radio network. The NFL ending the Pro Bowl. Here's Jennifer King.
4: The NFL is ending the Pro Bowl.
5: And if you're going to play a football game in January, well, you might as well play it in Honolulu.
4: The league announced Wednesday they will no longer hold the game with top players from the AFC and NFC that has been held nearly every year since 1951. Instead, 88 players will be named as Pro Bowlers to be recognized in Los Angeles after the season. At the owners' meeting in Atlanta, NFL Executive Vice President Peter O'Reilly described it as a shift from the game to the honor, saying a Pro Bowl selection will return to its original purpose, honoring the best of the best. The game has waned in popularity. Once a staple in Honolulu, it moved around to various cities and switched from tackle to flag football in 2023. League officials say the decision should sit well with many players who said they don't want to risk injury for an exhibition game. I'm Jennifer King.
1: And you're listening to NCN Sports. Jeremiah Jackson singled home the tie-breaking run in the eighth inning, leading the Norfolk Tides past the Durham Bulls 7-6 at Durham Bulls Athletic Park. The Wilson Warbirds unable to hold on for a late 3-0 lead, falling 8-3 to the Hickory Crawdads last night at Wilson Ballpark. The Atlanta Braves beating the Los Angeles Dodgers again last night, 6-5 was the final there. Washington Nationals trounced by the Colorado Rockies 13-1. Orioles beating the Cardinals 8-7. The Marlins handed the Red Sox a 4-0 shutout loss. Phillies with a 6-0 win over the Seattle Mariners. Home run number 40 on the year for Kyle Schwarber for the Phillies. Tampa Bay Rays shut out the Tigers 3-0. Guardians a 4-3 win over the Angels. Yankees beating the Astros 9-3. Tony Rixby, NCN Sports.
0: And let's see, we got to look at the weather forecast now for Mitchell, Yancey, and Avery counties.

We are looking at cloudy skies today, showers and thunderstorms this afternoon, highs in the lower 80s, chance of rain overall is 50%. Cloudy with showers and thunderstorms this evening, lows in the lower 60s, chance of rain 50%. Friday, partly sunny, showers likely. Let's try that again. Showers likely with a chance of a thunderstorm in the afternoon. Highs should be in the upper 70s. Friday's chance of rain is 70%. It is 60 degrees in Spruce Pine. It is 6:36. If you're driving, please be sure to drive carefully. Very busy out. School zones are busy right now as it continues to build towards the beginning of today's school day. So drive carefully and have a great Thursday. You know, we're just about finished with August. With a chance of a thunderstorm in the afternoon, highs should be in the upper 70s. Friday's chance of rain is 70%. It is 60 degrees in Spruce Pine. It is 6:36. If you're driving, please be sure to drive carefully. Very busy out. School zones are busy right now as it continues to build towards the beginning of today's school day. So drive carefully and have a great Thursday. You know, we're just about finished with August. We really are.

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1: 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What's a health unit coordinator and what do they do?
2: A health unit coordinator is someone that helps keep everything moving for our patients.
1: Mm-hmm.
2: And so they communicate with physicians, nurses, patients, and families. They also help keep like the medical records current, coordinate testing and consultations. At Blue Ridge, we have a health unit coordinator. Her name is Stephanie Bird that works in our outpatient infusion area. We also have multiple people that what I call pinch hit and step in sometimes and do that function for our acute care unit. And then there's other areas in the hospital that have similar functioning type positions. But certainly these are the support folks that are behind the scenes that sometimes go unnoticed, and we want to make sure that they're being recognized. Think about everything that may need to happen during a hospital stay. Tests need to be scheduled. Specialists might need to be consulted. There may be transportation needs. Records might need to be reviewed, or there may be something that needs to be updated related to that. Sometimes we need to get the patients home. So we may have to get safe transportation, discharge plan for them to get home. And then also they coordinate many things. There's just a lot of moving pieces. So they're the glue. We call them the glue of the department. So we couldn't do things without them. We really appreciate everything that they do. And so when you come to Blue Ridge, there's an entire team that's working to care for you, and they're a part of that.
1: Yeah. Well, when you think about that, they do a really good job and keep everything going. And that's why you don't see them, is because everything runs smoothly.
2: They're the organization of the department. Yeah. They keep things organized.
1: That's something. And it's good to salute those folks, because there's folks like that that they really do make it possible for all of us to do better.
2: Absolutely. We couldn't do our jobs without them.
1: Yeah. So also, they tell me August 31st is National Overdose Awareness Day. What would you like families in the area to know about preventing prescription medication misuse and overdose?
2: So everybody needs to take a look at the medications that they have in their homes. And if you have prescription medications that are expired, unused, or no longer needed, don't leave them somewhere. They could be misused. So dispose of them safely through an appropriate medication collection site. Blue Ridge also participates with Mission Health and HCA Healthcare in our annual Crush the Crisis event, which this year will be Saturday, October the 24th. Giving community members an opportunity to safely dispose of those unwanted medications, and then preventing overdose takes all of us. Safely removing our medications we no longer need is one practical way that each of us can help protect our families and our community.
1: Yeah. Now, you can do that a number of different ways. You can take advantage of the day that you guys set up with Mission on October 24th, but also like some of the local sheriff's departments, police departments have drop boxes, don't
2: yes,
1: they?
2: So we actually called around to make sure we had these locations correct. And medication drop-off locations include the Spruce Pine Police Department, the Avery County Sheriff's Office, and a location in the Yancey County Courthouse. So we just encourage people to take advantage of that resource. Those individuals will take it from there and make sure that those are disposed of properly. And then also watch for information about our Crush the Crisis Medication Take Back event. I've given you the date, but just make sure that you plan to be there if you have things that you want to dispose of.
1: Blue Ridge Regional Hospital and Mission Health, we've had some exciting news. Some new primary care providers have moved into the area. So talk to us a little bit about who's joining the team and what does that mean for patients looking for care close to home.
2: This is so exciting. I know that recently we've talked about Dr. Joanna Story, who's our pediatrician. She's been with us for a few months now, and she's at Mozzie in Spruce Pine. But we also have some primary care providers that have joined us. So Dr. David Gierkink is a primary care physician. He also is specialized in sports medicine, and he will also be at Mozzie Phillips Center, and he started yesterday.
1: Really?
2: Yes.
1: Cool.
2: Yes, it was great. And then his wife, Anna Gierkink, is a physician's assistant, and she will be joining the Blue Ridge Medical Center Yancey Clinic.

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1: Very good. Curious, what would you want people in Mitchell, Yancey, and Avery counties to know about care and resources available to them through Blue Ridge Regional Hospital?
0: Well, we just want our neighbors to know we're a part of this community, and our goal is to make high-quality care accessible as close to home as possible. So that includes the hospital care people know us for, but it also includes connecting patients with primary care specialists, which we have several, and then also other services and resources through Mission Health. But most importantly, don't put off getting care. So when you need it, make sure that you're getting those screenings done, any type of preventative care that you can do, the colonoscopies, the mammograms. You know, we will be coming into mammogram season in October. We definitely need to mention that. We're just very appreciative that we are the hometown hospital for these communities, and we take pride in what we do, and we're just thankful that people choose us.
1: And we're thankful that you guys are here, and thankful that we'll get to talk to you again next month. What are we going to talk about next month, do you know?
0: Yes. So it'll be healthy aging and prostate cancer awareness.
1: Oh, that'll be interesting, especially the healthy aging. I probably need to work on that. For that. I'll be ready.
0: Okay. We're going to start working out.
1: There you go. Thank you, Tanya.
0: Thank you so much for having me.
1: Thank you to our guest today, Dr. Tanya Hale, Chief Executive Officer and Chief Nursing Officer of the Blue Ridge Regional Hospital.

0: to you again next month. What are we going to talk about next month? Do you know?
1: Yes. So it'll be healthy aging and prostate cancer awareness.
0: Oh, that'll be interesting, especially the healthy aging. I probably need to work on that. For that. I'll be ready.
1: Okay. We're going to start working out.
0: There you go. Thank you, Tanya.
1: Thank you so much for having me.
0: Thank you to our guest today, Dr. Tanya Hale, Chief Executive Officer and Chief Nursing Officer of the Blue Ridge Regional Hospital.
1: For having me.
0: Thank you to our guest today, Dr. Tanya Hale, Chief Executive Officer and Chief Nursing Officer of the Blue Ridge Regional Hospital. You've been...

0: WTOE Spruce Pine.
1: ABC News, I'm Sherry Preston. The death toll in the Nepal mudslide now stands at more than 250 people, but more than 1,000 are still missing, including 22 from Tennessee who are in the region on a religious pilgrimage.
2: It's a massive, massive draw for tourists, for hikers, for people from all over the world. It's a stunning part of the world. Of course, you're not far from Everest here. These are the foothills of the Himalayas. And we know hundreds, possibly, of foreigners have been reported missing.
1: ABC Chief International Correspondent James Longman in the region. Many are calling it a watershed moment. Instagram, 1,000 are still missing, including 22 from Tennessee who are in the region on a religious pilgrimage.
2: It's a massive, massive draw for tourists, for hikers, for people from all over the world. It's a stunning part of the world. Of course, you're not far from Everest here. These are the foothills of the Himalayas. And we know hundreds, possibly, of foreigners have been reported missing.
1: ABC Chief International Correspondent James Longman in the region. Many are calling it a watershed moment. Instagram and Facebook owner Meta in Beijing, China. They're trying to highlight China's rapid advances amid a tech race with the United States currently. I'm Sherry Preston, ABC News.
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0: 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Your new office assistant has four paws. 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You're going to love it. Just go to the Facebook or the website of the Mitchell County Animal Rescue and get all the details, and all of your office problems will be taken care of. And your weather forecast for Mitchell, Yancey, and Avery counties: cloudy today, showers and thunderstorms this afternoon, highs in the lower 80s, chance of rain 50%. Tonight, cloudy, showers and thunderstorms in the evening, lows in the lower 60s, chance of rain 50%. And Friday, partly sunny, showers, maybe a chance of a thunderstorm in the afternoon, high in the upper 70s, chance of rain 70%. It is 60 degrees, and it is about 5 minutes after 7 o'clock. 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

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And happy birthday on this 27th day of August to Debbie Allgaier and to John Bennett, to Billy Briggs and Lydia Collins, Blake Fox, Doug Harrell, Jack Riley, Rhonda Deneen Robinson, Chandra Tolley, and Rebecca Wallace, and anyone else with a birthday or an anniversary today. Happy birthday, happy anniversary. Hope it's groovy days for you and for yours. And just remember, if you know someone has a birthday that I didn't just now mention, these are the ones I have. Let me know. We'll add them to the list, talk about them the rest of the day. 765-7441, system picks up, press 2. You may also email 1470@WTOE.com, and we'll add them to the list and just talk about them on and on and on. 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
1: And let's see, quick look at sports, the schedule for today. High school JV football, Matt Mitchell makes a trip over to Burnsville for their game against Mountain Heritage. JV football, Mitchell versus Mountain Heritage at Mountain Heritage at 7 o'clock tonight. Rosman will be at Avery. East Henderson will

0: be at Madison, and West Henderson will be at Hendersonville. Now, that's JV football. For the ladies, volleyball, Mitchell will be at Hendersonville, Avery at Madison, Mountain Heritage at A.C. Reynolds, and Owen at Polk. Let's see, Mitchell at Hendersonville gets underway at 6 p.m. So for the ladies there. So that is a look at what's on the schedule for today. Mitchell goes to McDowell for varsity football tomorrow night.
1: NCN Sports. I'm Tony Rixby. The Big 12 yesterday followed the Southeastern and Big 10 conferences in banning players who were on NFL rosters from returning to college. The decision by the Big 12 makes it the third conference to formally enact such a ban. ACC leaders also discussing that topic this week. Former Durham Bull Tristan Peters homered for a fifth straight game last night for the Chicago White Sox, tying a franchise record.
2: With a drive into right, Nimmo heading back, and it is gone! Five in a row for Tristan Peters! A two-run shot, and the Big Bat Club has another member for sure.
3: That's pretty unbelievable. As he waded back, unloaded, the wind starting to blow out a little bit, but I don't think it helped that one all that much. Five games in a row.
1: That call on the White Sox radio network. The NFL ending the Pro Bowl. Here's Jennifer King.
4: The NFL is ending the Pro Bowl.
5: And if you're going to play a football game in January, well, you might as well play it in Honolulu.
4: The league announced Wednesday they will no longer hold the game with top players from the AFC and NFC that has been held nearly every year since 1951. Instead, 88 players will be named as Pro Bowlers to be recognized in Los Angeles after the season. At the owners' meeting in Atlanta, NFL Executive Vice President Peter O'Reilly described it as a shift from the game to the honor, saying a Pro Bowl selection will return to its original purpose, honoring the best of the best. The game has waned in popularity. Once a staple in Honolulu, it moved around to various cities and switched from tackle to flag football in 2023. League officials say the decision should sit well with many players who said they don't want to risk injury for an exhibition game. I'm Jennifer King.
1: And you're listening to NCN Sports. Jeremiah Jackson singled home the tie-breaking run in the eighth inning, leading the Norfolk Tides past the Durham Bulls 7-6 at Durham Bulls Athletic Park. The Wilson Warbirds unable to hold on for a late 3-0 lead, falling 8-3 to the Hickory Crawdads last night at Wilson Ballpark. The Atlanta Braves beating the Los Angeles Dodgers again last night, 6-5 was the final there. Washington Nationals trounced by the Colorado Rockies 13-1. Orioles beating the Cardinals 8-7. The Marlins handed the Red Sox a 4-0 shutout loss. Phillies with a 6-0 win over the Seattle Mariners. Home run number 40 on the year for Kyle Schwarber for the Phillies. Tampa Bay Rays shut out the Tigers 3-0. Guardians a 4-3 win over the Angels. Yankees beating the Astros 9-3. Tony Rixby, NCN Sports.
0: It's time now for the news on WTOE. It's a service of Becky's Flowers and Gifts.
6: NCN News. I'm Mike Rayleigh. Data shows childhood vaccination rates continue to decline in the Tar Heel State. Dr. Zachary Willis, a UNC Chapel Hill Associate Professor of Pediatric Infectious Diseases, tells CBS 17.
7: If you're a primary care provider for children, you're going to see, the first couple weeks after school starts, an increase in things like strep throat. Certainly, if there's going to be some chicken pox or measles, this would be a time.
6: NCN News. I'm Mike Rayleigh. Data shows childhood vaccination rates continue to decline in the Tar Heel State. Dr. Zachary Willis, a UNC Chapel Hill Associate Professor of Pediatric Infectious Diseases, tells CBS 17.
7: If you're a primary care provider for children, you're going to see, the first couple weeks after school starts, an increase in things like strep throat. Certainly, if there's going to be some chicken pox or measles, this would be a time that you might see that happen.
8: Shift will be to fruit and vegetable-based dyes and colors derived from spices like paprika and turmeric to keep their bright colors.
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The program provides peer support, one-on-one coaching, and expert guidance in areas including business strategy, finances, leadership, and marketing. Applications are being accepted through September 25th. There is no cost for entrepreneurs selected to participate. The new cohort begins on October 21st and will meet every other week through March of next year. Interested business owners can apply at the website mountainbizworks.org/catalyst-cohort. It's North Carolina Landslide Preparedness Week. Before Hurricane Helene, landslides probably weren't something that most of us thought much about. But landslides can happen suddenly and with little time to react. Knowing whether your home is in a landslide-prone area before heavy rain arrives could save your life. According to the National Weather Service, 5 inches or more of rain in 24 hours can be enough to trigger landslides in the mountains of North Carolina. If you suspect a landslide is happening, don't go outside to investigate. Move to a safer location inside of your home. Escape vertically.

0: 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If you suspect a landslide is happening, don't go outside to investigate. 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Go upstairs. Trend in the forecast that we expect for early next week. Hot temperatures and increased humidity by midweek next week. Of course, we'll talk about that when it gets a little closer. We'll have your forecast coming up for you in just a moment. So stay with us.
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0: Your weather forecast for Mitchell, Yancey, and Avery counties: cloudy today, chance of showers and thunderstorms this afternoon. The highs should be in the lower 80s, and the chance of rain is around 50%. Tonight, cloudy, showers and thunderstorms in the evening, lows in the lower 60s, chance of rain 50%. Friday, partly sunny, showers likely, a chance of thunderstorms in the afternoon, highs in the upper 70s, chance of rain is 70%. We're looking at a temperature of 61 degrees in Spruce Pine. 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
2: 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Cat doesn't really enjoy that memory from her childhood, she says. I was the gopher. I had to pick all those flowers, and it took a long time to pick a water bucket full of little yellow flowers no bigger than a quarter.
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2: The following point of view is presented in memory of J. Ardell Sink.
3: It seems that recently each day presents us with a lot of unpleasant realities. We read of wars, tornadoes, unemployment, and many other things that make it difficult for each of us to maintain a healthy, positive outlook on life. Our tendency is to say, it'll probably be another bad day today. Let's change that attitude here and now. Let's commit to making it a good day. We can all start by greeting people with cheerful words like, what a great day.

probably be another bad day today. Let's change that attitude here and now. Let's commit to making it a good day. We can all start by greeting people with cheerful words like, what a great day.

That's what's fun about going to Herman's. Herman's located at 153 Oak Avenue in Spruce Pine. I'm kind of old, I see on Upper Street. Anyway, it's right next to Mitchell Credit. You know where I'm talking about. And they've got all sorts of stuff going on. Drove by there the other day. There was a deer head mounted, you know, with the antlers and all that stuff sitting out there in amongst the stuff. You just never know what you're going to find. Okay? So check it out. Herman's is at 153 Oak Avenue in Spruce Pine on the old Upper Street next to Mitchell Credit. Herman's Antique. Stop by, see Herman. The whole gang here look forward to seeing you, even the deer. Or unless it's gone home with somebody else. I had to think of a name for the deer. If it was a moose, it'd be Bullwinkle, but that's a whole different story. Coming up, we've got a look at news from ABC News Radio. After that, we will have a look at almost said sports, didn't I? Mm-hmm. Yeah, but not sports, to be weather. And then we got some birthdays for today as well. So we'll talk about all that coming up in just a little bit here on WTOE. Bruce Eichard with you on this Thursday morning with

0: ABC News. I'm Sherry Preston. Dozens of Americans are among the hundreds of people still missing after a massive flash flooding ripped through parts of Nepal. The death toll, 289 people. More from ABC News Chief International Correspondent James Longman.
1: This wall of water unleashed as much energy as a 5.2 magnitude earthquake. Some estimates put it as high as 160 feet. It's left behind a trail of destruction, the mud and the debris now complicating search and rescue efforts.
0: The flood set off by the collapse of a Himalayan glacier. Nearly 25 years after the 9/11 attacks, a military judge has now set a date for the trial of alleged mastermind Khalid Sheikh Mohammed. He and three accomplices are now set to face trial in June of 2028. Closing arguments are due to start this morning in the trial of the Massachusetts mom charged with murdering her three children. Her defense team says she was suffering from postpartum psychosis. The FDA approving a new drug that could help patients with pancreatic cancer live longer lives. This is ABC News. A new ruling on drag shows in the state of Texas. It turns out one judge had a very simple solution to those who are offended by them. Here's ABC's Marcus Moore.
2: The attorney general in Texas is vowing to appeal after a judge struck down a state law restricting drag shows. The judge ruled the ban on sexually oriented performances violates the First Amendment. And he referenced Dolly Parton to make his point, saying, quote, just as many people chastise Dolly Parton as a voluptuous sex symbol, there are erotic elements in countless popular performances that could be subject to penalties under the ban. The judge adding that the solution is simple. He said, just don't go to the drag show if you're offended.
0: Following her death at the age of 80, Dolly Parton is being remembered for her faith and inclusivity. Her theme park in Pigeon Forge, Dollywood, reflects both her Christian values and her legacy of acceptance. Many of those in the LGBTQ community describe Dolly Parton's public support as a beacon of light. I'm Sherry Preston, ABC News.
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5: 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Your weather forecast for Mitchell, Yancey, and Avery counties, cloudy today. Chance of showers and thunderstorms this afternoon. The high will be in the lower 80s. Chance of rain is 50%. Tonight, cloudy. Showers and thunderstorms in the evening. Lows in the lower 60s. Chance of rain, 50%. Friday, partly sunny. Showers likely, a chance of thunderstorms in the afternoon. Highs in the upper 70s. Chance of rain is 70%. We're looking at a temperature of 60 degrees in Spruce Pine at 4 minutes after 8 o'clock. 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

December 1963, oh, what a night. Music from Frankie Valli and the Four Seasons from 1976. Good morning to you. 8 minutes after 8 o'clock. Happy birthday, Debbie Allgaier and, John Bennett, Billy Briggs, Lydia Collins, Blake Fox, Doug Harrell, Jack Riley, Rhonda Deneen Robinson, Chandra Tolley, and Rebecca Wallace. Anyone else with a birthday or an anniversary today on the 27th day of the month of August? I really hope it's a groovy day for you and for yours. Let us know if we missed anybody. We'll add them to the list. Here's the First Class.

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1: Mountain Community Health Partnership is pleased to announce that Dr. Gretchen Court Banks, a board-certified pediatrician with deep roots in Mitchell and Yancey counties, will be joining the organization this fall. Dr. Banks will begin seeing patients in September of 2026 and will be accepting new pediatric patients. Families are encouraged to call now to schedule appointments for late September and beyond. The phone number is 688-2104.
2: This is Scientific American's 60 Second Health. I'm Dina Fine-Marin. Got a minute? Got bacteria? That's the question du jour for people on both sides of the debate about raw milk. That's milk which has not undergone pasteurization, the century-old process of using heat to kill potentially harmful bacteria. 30 states allow consumers to buy raw milk. Proponents of raw milk contend that it provides health benefits and tastes better. Opponents note that more people are getting sick from bacteria in the raw milk, and the CDC recommends avoiding it. A new study finds that between 2010 and 2012, 5% of all U.S. foodborne outbreaks with a known source were tied to raw milk. An outbreak is defined as two or more cases of similar illness resulting from ingestion of the same food. The research is in the CDC journal Emerging Infectious Diseases. Microbes in raw milk, including Salmonella, E. coli, Campylobacter, and Listeria, sparked an average of 3 outbreaks per year between 1993 and 2006. But the new study finds an average of 13 such outbreaks annually from 2007 through 2012. During that time, raw milk consumption resulted in 979 illnesses and 73 hospitalizations. And more than 80% of such cases occurred in states where selling raw milk is legal. So caveat emptor, but the buyer beware. And the drinker, even more so.
3: Thanks for the minute. For Scientific American 60 Second Health, I'm Dina Fine-Marin.
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1: 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Here's an important announcement from Great American Promotions. Due to circumstances beyond their control, the Great American Gun Show, scheduled for this weekend at the Cross Street Commerce Center in Spruce Pine, has been rescheduled. The new dates are November 21st and 22nd. They apologize for any inconvenience and appreciate your understanding. For more information, check out the Great American Promotions website. Again, the Great American Gun Show in Spruce Pine is now scheduled for November 21st and 22nd. See you there.

The Year of the Cat. Al Stewart on WTOE. Coming up next, we'll have, we have Tony Rigsby with sports, and Mike Raley and I with news, and then I'll have the weather for you. So we got it all on the way. You're addicted. I know you are. Robert Palmer.

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1: NCN Sports, I'm Tony Rixby. The Big 12 yesterday followed the Southeastern and Big 10 conferences in banning players who were on NFL rosters from returning to college. The decision by the Big 12 makes it the third conference to formally enact such a ban. ACC leaders also discussing that topic this week. Former Durham Bull Tristan Peters homered for a fifth straight game last night for the Chicago White Sox, tying a franchise record.
2: One. With a drive into right, Nimmo heading back, and it is gone! Five in a row for Tristan Peters! A two-run shot, and the Big Bat Club has another member for sure.
3: That's pretty unbelievable. As he waded back, unloaded, the wind starting to blow out a little bit, but I don't think it helped that one all that much. Five games in a row.
1: That call on the White Sox radio network. The NFL ending the Pro Bowl. Here's Jennifer King.
4: The NFL is ending the Pro Bowl.
5: And if you're going to play a football game in January, well, you might as well play it in Honolulu.
4: The league announced Wednesday they will no longer hold the game with top players from the AFC and NFC that has been held nearly every year since 1951. Instead, 88 players will be named as Pro Bowlers to be recognized in Los Angeles after the season. At the owners' meeting in Atlanta, NFL Executive Vice President Peter O'Reilly described it as a shift from the game to the honor, saying a Pro Bowl selection will return to its original purpose, honoring the best of the best. The game has waned in popularity. Once a staple in Honolulu, it moved around to various cities and switched from tackle to flag football in 2023. League officials say the decision should sit well with many players who said they don't want to risk injury for an exhibition game. I'm Jennifer King.
1: And you're listening to NCN Sports. Jeremiah Jackson singled home the tie-breaking run in the eighth inning, leading the Norfolk Tides past the Durham Bulls 7-6 at Durham Bulls Athletic Park. The Wilson Warbirds unable to hold on for a late 3-0 lead, falling 8-3 to the Hickory Crawdads last night at Wilson Ballpark. The Atlanta Braves beating the Los Angeles Dodgers again last night, 6-5 was the final there. Washington Nationals trounced by the Colorado Rockies 13-1. Orioles beating the Cardinals 8-7. The Marlins handed the Red Sox a 4-0 shutout loss. Phillies with a 6-0 win over the Seattle Mariners. Home run number 40 on the year for Kyle Schwarber for the Phillies. Tampa Bay Rays shut out the Tigers 3-0. Guardians a 4-3 win over the Angels. Yankees beating the Astros 9-3. Tony Rixby, NCN Sports.
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7: NCN News, I'm Mike Riley. The owner of Instagram and Facebook will pay up to $645 million with a guaranteed minimum of $451 million to North Carolina and make major child safety upgrades to its apps in a landmark settlement. Speaking to reporters, Attorney General Jeff Jackson said,
8: the internal documents that investigation uncovered made very clear that Meta was specifically engineering their products to be as addictive as possible to young people.
7: Correspondent Ben Thomas reports the aircraft carrier USS Abraham Lincoln is making its way back to the U.S.
9: USS Abraham Lincoln originally deployed last November from San Diego, and it arrived in the Middle East in January. There it supported the U.S. war against Iran. Now it's finally on its way back home after more than 250 days at sea.
7: Lisa Dwyer reports on plans to add nuclear microreactors to 5 military bases.
10: The U.S. Army plans to add nuclear microreactors at 5 military bases from New York to Texas as a reliable source of energy independent of the commercial electric grid.
7: Asheville police no longer have access to Flock safety software after city council voted to terminate the city's contract for 11 license plate reader cameras. Council member Cameroni addressed a broader debate.
11: Everyone in our community deserves to be safe. True safety is realized when communities invest in data-driven solutions and relational responses built on accountability and trust.
7: Governor Josh Stein announced Wednesday that Boaters World Manufacturing Group will create 179 new jobs in Beaufort County. Beaufort County Manager Tim Corley tells WITN he's looking forward to the growth and economic boost.
12: 179 folks coming to work for Boaters World. We're really excited about what that can do for the community, especially the Chalk community as well.
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0: garden, then go over to the lot there by the old splash pad and, you know, park there. 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But anyway, it's from 4:30 until 6, and it's a harvest table, Metro Giving Gardens, no cost walk-up fresh food market. 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All sorts of good stuff.
1: Back to school time is here.

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1: 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The new dates are November 21st and 22nd. 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Again, the Great American Gun Show in Spruce Pine is now scheduled for November 21st and 22nd. See you there.

0: Welcome to the Blue Ridge Regional Hospital Healthcare Update, serving Mitchell, Avery, and Yancey counties for over 70 years. Blue Ridge Regional Hospital truly is your hometown hospital and is here for you. Today's conversation is sponsored by Blue Ridge Regional Hospital, a member of Mission Health. We're talking with Dr. Tanya Hill, Chief Executive Officer and Chief Nursing Officer of the Blue Ridge Regional Hospital in Spruce Pine, North Carolina. Hi, Tanya. Welcome back. It's good to see you. How are things going?
1: Things are going great.
0: Well, I know that August is Health Unit Coordinator Appreciation Month. Main reason I know that is because it's in the notes that you gave me. But I'm going to ask you the next question, which is perfect for what I would ask you, even if I didn't have this little note, which is, what's a Health Unit Coordinator and what do they do?
1: A Health Unit Coordinator is someone that helps keep everything moving for our patients.
0: Mm-hmm.
1: And so they communicate with physicians, nurses, patients, and families. They also help keep like the medical records current, coordinate testing and consultations. At Blue Ridge, we have a health unit coordinator. Her name is Stephanie Bird that works in our outpatient infusion area. We also have multiple people that what I call pinch hit and step in sometimes and do that function for our acute care unit. And then there's other areas in the hospital that have similar functioning type positions. But certainly these are the support folks that are behind the scenes that sometimes go unnoticed, and we want to make sure that they're being recognized. Think about everything that may need to happen during a hospital stay. Tests need to be scheduled. Specialists might need to be consulted. There may be transportation needs. Records might need to be reviewed, or there may be something that needs to be updated related to that. Sometimes we need to get the patients home, so we may have to get safe transportation, discharge plan for them to get home. And then also they coordinate many things. There's just a lot of moving pieces. So they're the glue. We call them the glue of the department. So we couldn't do things without them. We really appreciate everything that they do. And so when you come to Blue Ridge, there's an entire team that's working to care for you, and they're a part of that.
0: Yeah. Well, when you think about that, they do a really good job and keep everything going. And that's why you don't see them, is because everything runs smoothly.
1: They're the organization of the department. Yeah. They keep things organized.
0: That's something. And it's good to salute those folks, because there's folks like that that they really do make it possible for all of us to do
1: better.
0: Absolutely.
1: We couldn't do our jobs without them.
0: Yeah. So also, they tell me August 31st is National Overdose Awareness Day. What would you like families in the area to know about preventing prescription medication misuse and overdose?
1: So everybody needs to take a look at the medications that they have in their homes. And if you have prescription medications that are expired, unused, or no longer needed, don't leave them somewhere. They could be misused. So dispose of them safely through an appropriate medication collection site. Blue Ridge also participates with Mission Health and HCA Healthcare in our annual Crush the Crisis event, which this year will be Saturday, October the 24th, giving community members an opportunity to safely dispose of those unwanted medications, and then preventing overdose takes all of us. Safely removing our medications we no longer need is one practical way that each of us can help protect our families and our community.
0: Yeah. Now, you can do that a number of different ways. You can take advantage of the day that you guys set up with Mission on October 24th, but also like some of the local sheriff's departments, police departments have drop boxes, don't
1: yes.
0: they?
1: So we actually called around to make sure we had these locations correct. And medication drop-off locations include the Spruce Pine Police Department, the Avery County Sheriff's Office, and a location in the Yancey County Courthouse. So we just encourage people to take advantage of that resource. Those individuals will take it from there and make sure that those are disposed of properly. And then also watch for information about our Crush the Crisis Medication Take Back event. I've given you the date, but just make sure that you plan to be there if you have things that you want to dispose of.
0: Blue Ridge Regional Hospital and Mission Health, we've had some exciting news. Some new primary care providers have moved into the area. So talk to us a little bit about who's joining the team and what does that mean for patients looking for care close to home.
1: This is so exciting. I know that recently we've talked about Dr. Joanna Story, who's our mm-hmm. pediatrician, She's been with us for a few months now, and she's at Mozzie in Bruce Pine. But we also have some primary care providers that have joined us. So Dr. David Gierkink is a primary care physician. He also is specialized in sports medicine, and he will also be at Mozzie Phillips Center. And he started yesterday.
0: Really?
1: Yes.
0: Cool.
1: Yes, it was great. And then his wife, Anna Gierkink, is a physician's assistant, and she will be joining the Blue Ridge Medical Center Yancey Clinic, and she'll be doing that on September the 8th. And then just recently, we had McKenna Huser. She's also a PA, physician's assistant, and she does primary care, and she's also located at the Yancey Clinic. So really some great providers that we've been able to recruit. We're very excited about their onboarding, and if you need a primary care provider, please reach out to them. They're accepting patients. 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
0: Very good. I'm curious, what would you want people in Mitchell, Yancey, and Avery counties to know about care and resources available to them through Blue Ridge Regional Hospital?
1: Well, we just want our neighbors to know we're a part of this community, and our goal is to make high-quality care accessible as close to home as possible. So that includes the hospital care people know us for, but it also includes connecting patients with primary care specialists, which we have several, and then also other services and resources through Mission Health. But most importantly, don't put off getting care. So when you need it, make sure that you're getting those screenings done, any type of preventative care that you can do, the colonoscopies, the mammograms. You know, we will be coming into mammogram season in October. We definitely need to mention that. We're just very appreciative that we are the hometown hospital for these communities, and we take pride in what we do, and we're just thankful that people choose us.
0: And we're thankful that you guys are here, and thankful that we'll get to talk to you again next month. What are we going to talk about next month, do you know?
1: Yes. So it'll be healthy aging and prostate cancer awareness.
0: Oh, that'll be interesting, especially the healthy aging. I probably need to work on that. For that. I'll be ready.
1: Okay. We're going to start working out.
0: There you go. Thank you, Tanya.
1: Thank you so much for having me.
0: Thank you to our guest today, Dr. Tanya Hale, Chief Executive Officer and Chief Nursing Officer of the Blue Ridge Regional Hospital. 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
2: 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Don't miss the action right here on WTOE.
0: And that's going to do it for me for right now. I'll see you at midday for updated information and gospel music. I'll see you tomorrow morning at 6 a.m. right here on WTOE. Look forward to that as well as we do the, you know, spend time together on the last Friday in August. Keep smiling and keep searching for that rainbow connection. Whatever you do, you make sure you make your own kind of music.

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1: ABC News, I'm Sherry Preston. At least 289 people we know are dead in Nepal, swept away by raging floodwaters after the collapse of a glacier in the Himalayas. About 1,300 people are still missing, including 63 Americans. Two Americans who had been missing have been rescued. Darren Jacklin is a Canadian tour in Nepal. She says it was at a border crossing to being destroyed by a wall of water and mud. He says it hit just hours before.
2: I thought to myself, where would I have ran? When I was there, you know, what's my exit points? Where would I have ran? And I'm thinking to myself, there's nowhere I could go. Like, you know, there's just mountains all around us. And there's no exit points.
1: Experts say the energy involved in the floods matched a 5.2 magnitude earthquake. Closing arguments begin soon in the murder trial of Lindsay Clancy. Her defense team says the Massachusetts mother was suffering postpartum psychosis when she killed her three young children.

0: 28 date for the trial of Khalid Sheikh Mohammed. This is ABC News. A federal judge who blocked the most controversial aspect of President Trump's executive order aimed at restricting mail-in ballots has now lifted that restriction. The move came following the Supreme Court's ruling this week that legal challenges are premature. ABC's Devin Dwyer explains what it means.
1: The president can begin to make plans and implement a bunch of those provisions, including the building of citizenship lists, the tasking of the Justice Department to prosecute state election officials who might inadvertently or otherwise get mail ballots in the hands of non-citizens, and then critically have the Postal Service come up with some new rules for how they will do their new directed job from the president of being the mail ballot police.
0: General Mills has announced that all of its cereals in the United States, including Trix and Lucky Charms, are now made without artificial colors. By the end of next year, the company says 100% of its products, including fruit snacks and baking products, will be made with natural dyes. I'm Sherry Preston, ABC News.
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6: Good Thursday morning. We start your day in the northern mountains with some patchy fog and partly cloudy skies. Temperatures sit in the 60s. By this afternoon, we'll stay partly cloudy. Highs will reach the mid to upper 70s, and we'll have a chance for some isolated storms. We're then mostly cloudy overnight, with temperatures dropping to around 60 by Friday morning. A few storms are possible early tonight. We'll have more scattered storms on Friday, with highs reaching the mid to upper 70s. I'm meteorologist Grant Skinner in the NCN Weather Center.
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6: As our next front moves into the area, we'll see better chances for showers and storms by later today, and especially into Friday. Temperatures will stay a bit cooler across the area, but with more humidity, it will feel a bit hotter outside. After some patchy fog this morning and partly cloudy skies, and temperatures in the 60s, we'll reach the mid to upper 70s this afternoon. We'll keep partly cloudy skies throughout the day, and we'll have a chance for some isolated storms by this afternoon. I'm meteorologist Grant Skinner in the NCN Weather Center.

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4: Good Thursday morning. We start your day in the northern mountains with some patchy fog and partly cloudy skies. Temperatures sit in the 60s. By this afternoon, we'll stay partly cloudy. Highs will reach the mid to upper 70s, and we'll have a chance for some isolated storms. We're then mostly cloudy overnight, with temperatures dropping to around 60 by Friday morning. A few storms are possible early tonight. We'll have more scattered storms on Friday, with highs reaching the mid to upper 70s. I'm meteorologist Grant Skinner in the NCN Weather Center.
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0: Hey, it's Marty. Thank you so much for having us on with Duran Duran.

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0: Got plans for Friday night? Just scrap them. I've got better ones for you. It's Hot Dogs and Cool Cats late night adoption event at the Mitchell County Animal Rescue. Friday, August 28th. 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You might just find your new forever best friend. 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
1: ABC News, I'm Sherry Preston. Closing arguments this morning in the trial of Lindsay Clancy. The Massachusetts mother faces murder charges in the deaths of her three children. Her defense team says she was suffering from postpartum psychosis at the time. If she is found not guilty by lack of criminal intent, she would go to a state psychiatric facility. At least 358 people dead in Nepal after flash flooding apparently set off by the collapse of a glacier. The ABC News chief international correspondent James Longman.
2: Areas where homes and businesses once stood are now buried under mountains of mud and debris, with at least 1,300 still unaccounted for. And that number is expected to rise. 22 of the missing were in a group from Tennessee who were taking part in a spiritual pilgrimage.
1: 63 Americans are among those missing, but two have been rescued. So-called Butcher of Bosnia, Ratko Mladic, the Serb general who oversaw atrocities in the 90s, has died in prison at the age of 84. This is ABC News. Long before there were wearable fitness trackers and messages and videos streamed directly to your wrist, there was the Pulsar Time Computer. As ABC's Jim Ryan reports, the man credited with inventing that first digital watch over a half century ago has died at his home in Texas.
3: You see this little button here? You press it. Those are the seconds.
4: The Pulsar was so revolutionary that it was introduced to the world on The Tonight Show with Johnny Carson on May 5th, 1970.
3: The machine finally put Mickey Mouse out of work.
4: James Bond wore one in Live and Let Die.
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4: The Pulsar's inventor, George Thies, went on to develop a prototype electric car as the watch evolved into an industry now worth billions. Thies has died at 95. Jim Ryan, ABC News.
1: Tributes continue pouring in for Dolly Parton and for British actor Tim Curry, best known for his role in Rocky Horror Picture Show, as Annie co-star Carol Burnett said.

0: star Carol Burnett saying nobody could play villains better than him. I'm Sherry Preston, ABC News.
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5: As our next front moves into the area, we'll see better chances for showers and storms by later today, and especially into Friday. Temperatures will stay a bit cooler across the area, but with more humidity, it will feel a bit hotter outside. After some patchy fog this morning and partly cloudy skies and temperatures in the 60s, we'll reach the mid to upper 70s this afternoon. We'll keep partly cloudy skies throughout the day, and we'll have a chance for some isolated storms by this afternoon. I'm meteorologist Grant Skinner in the NCN Weather Center.
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2: Good Thursday morning. We start your day in the northern mountains with some patchy fog and partly cloudy skies. Temperatures sit in the 60s. By this afternoon, we'll stay partly cloudy. Highs will reach the mid to upper 70s, and we'll have a chance for some isolated storms. We're then mostly cloudy overnight, with temperatures dropping to around 60 by Friday morning. A few storms are possible early tonight. We'll have more scattered storms on Friday, with highs reaching the mid to upper 70s. I'm meteorologist Grant Skinner in the NCN Weather Center.
3: It's the second annual Hillbilly Ball starring Dylan Wilson and the Stardust Cowboys. 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

0: In the West End production of the musical Hair in the late 60s, in Home Alone 2, so many things, obviously. Just an amazing actor, Tim Curry, passing yesterday at the age of 80.
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0: Kansas with a point of no return on a Thursday. It's Mackenzie. Got a full moon happening on Friday. It's the Sturgeon moon, which is also going to bring a partial lunar eclipse, covering about 96% of the moon, creating an almost blood moon that will be visible across North America and parts of the Southern Hemisphere. And you do not need any special equipment, special glasses, nothing like that, to check it out.
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1: ABC News, I'm Sherry Preston. Closing arguments are underway in the Lindsay Clancy murder trial. Her defense arguing that she was suffering from severe postpartum psychosis when she murdered her three young children 2 years ago in Plymouth, Massachusetts. Dozens of Americans are among the hundreds of people still missing after that massive flash flood ripped through parts of Nepal. The death toll now over 350 people. ABC News Chief International Correspondent James Longman.
2: This wall of water unleashed as much energy as a 5.2 magnitude earthquake. Some estimates put it as high as 160 feet. It's left behind a trail of destruction, the mud and the debris now complicating search and rescue efforts.
1: The flood set off by the collapse of a Himalayan glacier. A group of people from Tennessee on a religious pilgrimage in the area are among the missing. Tropical storm Dolly has formed in the Atlantic. The National Hurricane Center says it's just a coincidence that this storm has the same name as a beloved country music star who died a few days ago. This is ABC News.

0: agencies that run the U.S. power grid. Here's ABC's Pierre Thomas.
1: The hacking group known as QTFY has targeted the computers of the U.S. military and NASA. And Wednesday, U.S. officials revealed that in 2024, the group conducted computer intrusions against the Federal Reserve, HHS, NIH, and three laboratories at the Department of Energy, which is responsible for the nation's power grid and nuclear energy weapons research.
0: Here's something you don't see very often.
2: A rare sight off Florida's Gulf Coast. A lemon shark with a rare genetic mutation that results in a partial loss of pigmentation. Lemon sharks typically have a solid yellowish brown back. Researchers say that shark's condition has only been documented about 24 times in the wild.
0: ABC's Hannah Pata. Most divers say lemon sharks aren't nearly as aggressive as some other breeds. I'm Sherry Preston, ABC News.
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7: As our next front moves into the area, we'll see better chances for showers and storms by later today, and especially into Friday. Temperatures will stay a bit cooler across the area, but with more humidity, it will feel a bit hotter outside. After some patchy fog this morning and partly cloudy skies, and temperatures in the 60s, we'll reach the mid to upper 70s this afternoon. We'll keep partly cloudy skies throughout the day, and we'll have a chance for some isolated storms by this afternoon. I'm meteorologist Grant Skinner in the NCN Weather Center.
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0: Journey with Faithful Lee, also Mellencamp and Cheap Trick. I Want You to Want Me. This week back in 1980, Tom Petersen left Cheap Trick. He was burnt out, but he returns for their 88 Lap of Luxury album featuring their comeback song, The Flame. So he took 8 years off and still with him today. It's Mackenzie for a limited time. 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
5: Good Thursday morning. We start your day in the northern mountains with some patchy fog and partly cloudy skies. Temperatures sit in the 60s. By this afternoon, we'll stay partly cloudy. Highs will reach the mid to upper 70s, and we'll have a chance for some isolated storms. We're then mostly cloudy overnight, with temperatures dropping to around 60 by Friday morning. A few storms are possible early tonight. We'll have more scattered storms on Friday, with highs reaching the mid to upper 70s. I'm meteorologist Grant Skinner in the NCN Weather Center.
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1: It's Mackenzie with Heart. 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It's These Dreams.

0: Peter Schilling with Major Tom on a Thursday. It's Mackenzie, were you watching the Indiana Fever's 113-90 win over the Chicago Sky back on the 23rd? Most watched WNBA regular season game in 30 years, averaging 3.31 million viewers and ranking third overall in viewership history. 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
1: ABC News, I'm Sherry Preston. Dozens of Americans are among the 1,300 missing in the Himalayan mudslide. The death toll stands at more than 350 people as searches go on for those who remain unaccounted for. Closing arguments underway in the Lindsay Clancy murder trial. She is on trial for killing her three children. Her attorney says she was suffering through postpartum psychosis when she murdered them. As for jury instructions, ABC's Peter Haralambu says,
2: this case got very complicated yesterday when the judge decided that this jury can consider the lesser included offenses of second-degree murder and manslaughter. This is no longer a question of, is Clancy unable to tell the difference between right and wrong because of her psychosis and get sent to a facility, or get sent to prison because she's guilty of first-degree murder. The jury has more options now.
1: Tropical storm Dolly has formed in the Atlantic Ocean. There is no connection to country music icon Dolly Parton, who died a couple of days ago. Meteorologists say it's just a coincidence. This is ABC News. Flock is now under the congressional microscope.
3: The company behind the cameras watching America's roads is now under investigation by Congress. In a letter to the CEO of Flock Safety, Missouri Senator Hawley accuses the company of building an unprecedented national surveillance network, saying Congress never authorized the network your industry has built. Flock's license plate reader cameras photograph every passing vehicle and enter the information into a database that police can search, no warrant needed. More than 120,000 have been installed in 49 states.
1: ABC's Marcus Moore. Several law enforcement officers have been accused of stalking people, including women, through the license plate readers. General Mills has announced that all of its cereals in the United States, including Trix and Lucky Charms, are now made without artificial colors. By the end of next year, the company says 100% of its products, including fruit snacks and baking goods, will be made with natural dyes. Kellogg's has made the same products for its breakfast cereals and snacks. Sherry Preston, ABC News.
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7: 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Good afternoon to you. Bruce Eichard with you here on WTOE, and I hope you're having a fine sort of a Thursday, which is the 27th day of the month of August. It's

for you before we get on and check in on the news with Mike Raley and I, and then I'll have the weather for you. So that's all coming up, and then, of course, the rest of the information that we have every day at this time here on WTOE. Thank you so much for tuning in. I do appreciate that more than you can imagine. A few reminders for you, the employees of CE Air Preheater. It's annual reunion time, Saturday, September the 19th. That's Saturday, September the 19th, 11 a.m. until 3 p.m. How about this? Lunch is catered by Todd's Golden Fried Chicken in Marion. Yum. It's going to be at Spruce Pine Fire Department building, 100 Firefighter Way, Spruce Pine. And if you that, more than you can imagine. A few reminders for you, the employees of CE Air Preheater. It's annual reunion time, Saturday, September the 19th. That's Saturday, September the 19th, 11 a.m. until 3 p.m. How about this? Lunch is catered by Todd's Golden Fried Chicken in Marion. Yum. It's going to be at Spruce Pine Fire Department building, 100 Firefighter Way, Spruce Pine. And if you need more information, you know, don't expect to be able to do the early bird routine. They're not going to do that. Also, remember to bring bags with you. That way you can get your goodies home safely. And remember to keep an eye on the parking lot guides. Things get kind of busy down there and everything during these. So if the closer lot is full, remember you can park by the old splash pad and maybe hit there around 5 o'clock, might avoid part of the traffic. But anyway, do just keep in mind that that is tomorrow, and that you can find out more at Mitchell Giving Gardens on the Facebook machine and on the internet. No cost walk up fresh food market, their harvest table tomorrow. If I remember correctly, I think they have them scheduled.

0: if I remember correctly. I think they have them scheduled for next 5. Okay, you got that, 765-0110. 765-0110. 765-0110. It's an opportunity to do something special for our veterans in the area, so please keep that in mind and consider that. Remember that coming up Friday night, tomorrow night, it is Hot Dogs and Cool Cats late night adoption event at the Mitchell County Animal Rescue, 5 to 7 p.m. Amazing dogs, snuggly cool cats, some fine food, and just a perfect opportunity for you to find your new best friend. They're staying late, so they'll be there on Friday, 5 to 7 p.m. They're staying open late at the Mitchell County Animal Rescue. The actual shelter is located at 2492 Highway 19 East Spruce Pine. There's on Chalk Mountain and Niestso community. Come hungry, leave happy, and maybe even with a new family member. Lots of other stuff going on we'll be telling you about as the hour goes on. We hope you will stay with us for that. Also, remember, lots of information available online at WTOE.com. It's time now for the news on WTOE, and it's a service of the French Broad Electric Membership Corporation.
1: NCI News, I'm Mike Riley. South Carolina Senator Darlene Graham won the GOP nomination for the U.S. Senate this week. Her win came after an endorsement from President Trump. Western Carolina University professor Chris Cooper tells NCI News.
2: What surprised me was the margin. It seemed like after that disastrous debate performance, maybe Ralph Norman would be able to do a little bit better. But at the end of the day, Trump's endorsement, the Graham name, the whole thing meant a 5-point victory.
1: Correspondent Ed Donahue reports on a major trial involving Meta had ended with a settlement.
3: Meta has agreed to pay $17 billion and add child safety measures to its Facebook and Instagram platforms to end a landmark trial over teen social media addiction and settle claims filed by 47 states.
1: Tropical storm Dolly has formed in the Atlantic. WITN meteorologist Jim Howard tells us.
4: Now, Hurricane Center holding that 70% right now over the next 7 days and not exactly racing along.
1: The governor, Josh Stein, announced Wednesday that Boater's World Manufacturing Group will create 179 new jobs in Beaufort County. Attila Nemkes is a Beaufort Community College Marketing and Public Relations Director. He tells WITN.
5: I think it's an opportunity for more of our students to stay local. So I think that's something that will help the county to thrive, that we have people who want to live here and have the opportunity now to live here.
1: A tragic fire has happened in Pakistan.
6: An investigation is being held into a fire at a hospital nursery in Pakistan after 14 newborn babies died in the blaze. Grieving families and the public sought answers about the cause of the fire and the safety measures at the major government facility in Islamabad.
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0: 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The program provides peer support, one-on-one coaching, and expert guidance in areas including business strategy, finances, leadership, and marketing. Applications are being accepted through September 25th. There is no

cost for entrepreneurs selected to participate. The new cohort begins on October 21st and will meet every other week through March of next year. Interested business owners can apply at the website mountainbizworks.org/catalyst-cohort. It's North Carolina Landslide Preparedness Week. Before Hurricane Helene, landslides probably weren't something that most of us thought much about. But landslides can happen suddenly and with little time to react. Knowing whether your home is in a landslide-prone area before heavy rain arrives could save your life. According to the National Weather Service, 5 inches or more of rain in 24 hours can be enough to trigger landslides in the mountains of North Carolina. If you suspect a landslide is happening, don't go outside to investigate. Move to a safer location inside of your home. 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I'm Bruce Eichard, WTOE News. 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
1: 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The news of service of slides in the mountains of North Carolina. 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
0: 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They look forward to seeing you. And it's time now for a look at the weather on WTOE. 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
0: And your forecast for Mitchell, Yancey, and Avery counties looks like this. We are talking about cloudy skies today. Chance of showers, maybe a thunderstorm this afternoon, with a high somewhere in the lower 80s. Tonight, cloudy, showers and thunderstorms in the evening. Lows should be somewhere in the lower 60s, and your chance of rain tonight is 50%. Friday, look at partly sunny skies. Showers likely, maybe a thunderstorm in the afternoon, high in the upper 70s. Chance of rain would be 70%. The temperature is 73 degrees. The time is 17 minutes after 12 noon. 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Today is Thursday, August 27th. Happy birthday to Debbie Allgaier and to John Bennett, Billy Briggs and Lydia Collins, Blake Fox and Doug Harrell, Jack Riley, Rhonda Deneen Robinson, Chandra Tolley, and Rebecca Wallace. Anyone else with a birthday or an anniversary today, 27th day of August, happy birthday, happy anniversary. Hope it's groovy days for you and for

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This is WTOE in Spruce Pine, North Carolina. It is 74 degrees at 20 minutes after 12 noon. I do have a reminder for you. I will have an obituary announcement following today's Swap Shop here on WTOE, so please be sure to stay tuned. 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

0: 26, 1956, in Ancon, Panama, he was the son of the late Oscar Byrne Tenney and the late Wilma Hal Tenney. In addition to his parents, he was preceded in death by a sister, Nancy Tenney. For 10 wonderful years, Alan shared his life, his heart, and his journey with the love of his life and significant other, Krista Lonenecker. Their years together were filled with love and a profound partnership built on mutual respect, unconditional love, and unwavering support. Alan had spent parts of his life in Spain, in North Dakota, and in Virginia. He was a 1974 graduate of Woodbridge High School in Woodbridge, Virginia. Soon after graduation, he settled in Mitchell County, the sixth generation of his family to live in Mitchell County. Alan was a man of many talents and skills. He worked at WTOE and later at WNCW. He was very gifted musically and could play any instrument. Prior to his declining health, he played music at the Orchard at Outpass. Once his health declined, he became the sound technician there for several years. He was a skilled carpenter and had worked on numerous projects in Mitchell and Yancey County. He loved attending the Grove Church and had rededicated his life to Christ and spent the last years of his life serving others and directing them to the Lord. Left to cherish his memories, his significant other and soulmate of 10 years, Krista Lonenecker, and her son, Mark Falvey, affectionately known to Alan as Stepson, his daughter, Erin Krauss and CJ, and his son, Matthew B. Tenney and Kyla. His grandchildren, Jacob Byrne Tenney and Samantha Joyce Tenney, and his sister, Liz Tenney. Graveside services and interment will be held on Friday, August the 28th at 1 in the afternoon at the Rebels Creek Cemetery. The Reverend James Byrd and the Reverend Shane Cassada will officiate. In lieu of flowers, the family requests that memorial donations be made to the Grove Church, 174 Oak Avenue in Spruce Pine. You may also go to the website, thegrove.com. To send an online condolence, you may visit the website, beamtricountyfs.com. To repeat, Alan Byrne Tenney, age 70, of Connolly Ridge Road in Bakersville, passed away peacefully on Friday, August the 21st. Graveside services and interment will be on Friday, August the 28th at 1 o'clock in the afternoon at the Rebels Creek Cemetery. The Reverend James Byrd and the Reverend Shane Cassada will officiate. To send an online condolence, please visit the website, beamtricountyfs.com. 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This is WTOE in Spruce Pine, North Carolina. Temperature is 74 degrees. The time is 12:37.
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0: 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We're talking with Dr. Tanya Hill, Chief Executive Officer and Chief Nursing Officer of the Blue Ridge Regional Hospital in Spruce Pine, North Carolina. Hi, Tanya. Welcome back. It's good to see you. How are things going?
2: Things are going great.
0: Well, I know that August is Health Unit Coordinator Appreciation Month. Main reason I know that is because it's in the notes that you gave me. But I'm going to ask you the next question, which is perfect for what I would ask you, even if I didn't have this little note, which is, what's a Health Unit Coordinator and what do they do?
2: A Health Unit Coordinator is someone that helps keep everything moving for our patients.
0: Mm-hmm.
2: And so they communicate with physicians, nurses, patients, and families. They also help keep like the medical records current, coordinate testing and consultations. At Blue Ridge, we have a health unit coordinator. Her name is Stephanie Bird that works in our outpatient infusion area. We also have multiple people that what I call pinch hit and step in sometimes and do that function for our acute care unit. And then there's other areas in the hospital that have similar functioning type positions. But certainly these are the support folks that are behind the scenes that sometimes go unnoticed, and we want to make sure that they're being recognized. Think about everything that may need to happen during a hospital stay. Tests need to be scheduled. Specialists might need to be consulted. There may be transportation needs. Records might need to be reviewed, or there may be something that needs to be updated related to that. Sometimes we need to get the patients home. So we may have to get safe transportation, discharge plan for them to get home. And then also they coordinate many things. There's just a lot of moving pieces. So they're the glue. We call them the glue of the department. So we couldn't do things without them. We really appreciate everything that they do. And so when you come to Blue Ridge, there's an entire team that's working to care for you, and they're a part of that.
0: Yeah. Well, when you think about that, they do a really good job and keep everything going. And that's why you don't see them, is because everything runs smoothly.
2: They're the organization of the department. Yeah. They keep things organized.
0: That's something. And it's good to salute those folks, because there's folks like that that they really do make it possible for all of us to do
2: better. Absolutely. We couldn't do our jobs without them.
0: Yeah. So also, they tell me August 31st is National Overdose Awareness Day. What would you like families in the area to know about preventing prescription medication misuse and overdose?
2: So everybody needs to take a look at the medications that they have in their homes. And if you have prescription medications that are expired, unused, or no longer needed, don't leave them somewhere. They could be misused. So dispose of them safely through an appropriate medication collection site. Blue Ridge also participates with Mission Health and HCA Healthcare in our annual Crush the Crisis event, which this year will be Saturday, October the 24th, giving community members an opportunity to safely dispose of those unwanted medications, and then preventing overdose takes all of us. Safely removing our medications we no longer need is one practical way that each of us can help protect our families and our community.
0: Yeah. Now, you can do that a number of different ways. You can take advantage of the day that you guys set up with Mission on October 24th, but also like some of the local sheriff's departments, police departments have drop boxes, don't
2: yes.
0: they?
2: So we actually called around to make sure we had these locations correct. And medication drop-off locations include the Spruce Pine Police Department, the Avery County Sheriff's Office, and a location in the Yancey County Courthouse. So we just encourage people to take advantage of that resource. Those individuals will take it from there and make sure that those are disposed of properly. And then also watch for information about our Crush the Crisis Medication Take Back event. I've given you the date, but just make sure that you plan to be there if you have things that you want to dispose of.
0: Blue Ridge Regional Hospital and Mission Health, we've had some exciting news. Some new primary care providers have moved into the area. So talk to us a little bit about who's joining the team and what does that mean for patients looking for care close to home.
2: This is so exciting. I know that recently we've talked about Dr. Joanna Story, who's our mm-hmm. pediatrician. She's been with us for a few months now, and she's at Mozzie in Spruce Pine. But we also have some primary care providers that have joined us. So Dr. David Gierkink is a primary care physician. He also is specialized in sports medicine, and he will also be at Mosley Phillips Center, and he started yesterday.
0: Really?
2: Yes,
0: cool.
2: Yes, it was great. And then his wife, Onagir Kink, is a physician's assistant, and she will be joining the Blue Ridge Medical Center Yancey Clinic, and she'll be doing that on September the 8th. And then just recently, we had McKenna Huser. She's also a PA, physician's assistant, and she does primary care, and she's also located at the Yancey Clinic. So really some great providers that we've been able to recruit. We're very excited about their onboarding, and if you need a primary care provider, please reach out to them. They're accepting patients. So to make an appointment at Yancey Clinic, you can call 828-682-0200. 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Or if you want to make an appointment at the Mosley Phillips Center, you can call 828-766-3555.
0: Very good. Curious, what would you want people in Mitchell, Yancey, and Avery counties to know about care and resources available to them through Blue Ridge Regional Hospital?
2: Well, we just want our neighbors to know we're a part of this community, and our goal is to make high-quality care accessible as close to home as possible. So that includes the hospital care people know us for, but it also includes connecting patients with primary care specialists, which we have several, and then also other services and resources through Mission Health. But most importantly, don't put off getting care. So when you need it, make sure that you're getting those screenings done, any type of preventative care that you can do, the colonoscopies, the mammograms. You know, we will be coming into mammogram season in October. We definitely need to mention that. We're just very appreciative that we are the hometown hospital for these communities, and we take pride in what we do, and we're just thankful that people choose us.
0: And we're thankful that you guys are here, and thankful that we'll get to talk to you again next month. What are we going to talk about next month, do you know?
2: Yes. So it'll be healthy aging and prostate cancer awareness.
0: Oh, that'll be interesting, especially the healthy aging. I probably need to work on that. For that. I'll be ready.
2: Okay. We're going to start working out.
0: There you go. Thank you, Tom.
2: Dev, that we are the hometown hospital for these communities, and we take pride in what we do, and we're just thankful that people choose us.
0: And we're thankful that you guys are here, and thankful that we'll get to talk to you again next month. What are we going to talk about next month, do you know?
2: Yes. So it'll be healthy aging and prostate cancer awareness.
0: Oh, that'll be interesting, especially the healthy aging. I probably need to work on that. For that. I'll be ready.
2: Okay. We're going to start working out.
0: There you go. Thank you, Tanya.
2: Thank you so much for having me.
0: Thank you to our guest today, Dr. Tanya Hale. And we're thankful that you guys are here, and thankful that we'll get to talk to you again next month. What are we going to talk about next month, do you know?
2: Yes. So it'll be healthy aging and prostate cancer awareness.
0: Oh, that'll be interesting, especially the healthy aging. I probably need to work on that. For that. I'll be ready.
2: Okay. We're going to start working out.
0: There you go. Thank you, Tanya.
2: Thank you so much for having me.
0: Thank you to our guest today, Dr. Tanya Hale, Chief Executive.
3: With laughter, this old house heard many shouts. Now she trembles in the darkness when the night wind walks about.
0: Next month, what are we going to talk about next month, do you know?
2: Yes, so it'll be healthy aging and prostate cancer awareness.
0: Oh, that'll be interesting, especially the healthy aging. I probably need to work on that. For that. I'll be ready.
2: Okay, we're going to start working out.
0: There you go. Thank you, Tanya.
2: Thank you so much for having me.
0: Thank you to our guest today, Dr. Tanya Hale, Chief Executive.
3: With laughter,

We now have an obituary announcement from Beam, Tri-County Funeral and Cremation Service of Spruce Pine. Alan Byrne Tenney, age 70, of Connolly Ridge Road in Bakersville, passed away peacefully on Friday, August the 21st, at his home. Born on March 20th,

0: This Old House, that is the Mark Trammell Quartet on Gospel Hymn Time on WTOE. Good afternoon to you. Hey, Bruce Eichard with you. Good to be with you. Got some Bible questions. If you're ready, here we go. In Mark chapter 1, what statement did a man with leprosy make to Jesus in expressing his faith? In Mark 1, what occurred with you? Good to be with you. Got some Bible questions. If you're ready, here we go. In Mark chapter 1, what statement did a man with leprosy make to Jesus in expressing his faith? In Mark 1, what statement did a man with Who was the commander who sent Paul from Jerusalem to Caesarea? Who was the commander who sent Paul from Jerusalem to Caesarea? And finally, who said, "You are the Christ, the Son of the living God"? Who said, "You are the Christ, the Son of the living God"? That's our Bible questions for today. Answers coming up in just a little bit. Gospel Hymn Time on WTOE.
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1: Bible questions with the answers. Here we go. In Mark chapter 1, what statement did a man with leprosy make to Jesus in expressing his faith? Quote, "If you are willing, you can make me clean." End of quote. That is Mark chapter 1, verse 40. What was probably the last epistle written by Paul? That would be 2 Timothy. Where did Lazarus live? In Bethany. John chapter 11, verse 1. What nationality was Timothy's father? He was Greek. Acts chapter 16, verse 1. Why did God reject Saul as king? Saul rejected the word of the Lord and violated the Lord's command. 1 Samuel chapter 15, verse 23 and 24. Who was the commander who sent Paul from Jerusalem to Caesarea? Who was the commander who sent Paul from Jerusalem to Caesarea? That's Claudius Lysias. And that's Acts chapter 23, verses 22 through 26. And finally, who said, "You are the Christ, the Son of the living God"? The words of Simon Peter, Matthew chapter 16, verse 16. Gospel hymn time, WTOE. We lost Dolly Parton earlier in the week, as we all know. This is one of the gospel songs, kind of like having three angels get together and sing, if you have Dolly Parton, Emmylou Harris, and Linda Ronstadt back in the day. Here is their version of Farther Along.

0: Gospel Hymn Time brought to you again today by some fine folk that include Burleson Plumbing and Heating, Compassionate Care Western North Carolina, and Spruce Pine Tire on WTOE Spruce Pine.
1: ABC News, I'm Michelle Franzen. Historic flooding in Nepal, triggered by what experts say was a massive landslide in Tibet that hit a glacier, created a cascade of ice and debris throughout the valley. There are more than 350 deaths, 1,300 others missing. The State Department says some 90 U.S. citizens could be impacted throughout the region. ABC's Tom Sufi Burich has more.
2: Tibet is a tightly controlled Chinese region, so information coming out of there is very, very scarce right now. We do have a clearer picture in Nepal more broadly about the scale of this disaster. And really the catastrophic impact it has had on those very, very remote areas right up in the mountains, which are very, very hard to access for the rescue teams trying to get in there now.
1: Happening in Massachusetts, the judge in the Lindsay Clancy trial giving jurors their final instructions before starting deliberations. The mother is charged in the murders of her three children. Defense attorneys say she suffered from postpartum psychosis. On Wall Street, stocks are up this hour. This is ABC News.
0: And let's get us a look at the weather forecast for Mitchell, Yancey, and Avery counties. For the rest of the day today, should be kind of, well, like it's been all day, kind of cloudy on and off with a high temperature somewhere in and around 80 degrees. Yep, the lower 80s. And the chance that we could see showers and thunderstorms from this would be about a 50-50 chance. If you stand outside all afternoon, you'll get wet. Or you won't. 50-50 chance. Then tonight, cloudy. Chance of showers and thunderstorms in the evening. Lows in the lower 60s. Once again, 50% chance. Now on Friday, it's 70% chance. Partly sunny. Showers

chance of showers and thunderstorms in the evening, partly cloudy after midnight. Lows should be in the lower 60s. The chance of rain should be about 40%. On Saturday, we're looking at sunny in the morning, partly sunny later in the day. Chance of showers and thunderstorms in the afternoon, but the high in the upper 70s. The chance of rain is 50%. The temperature is right now 74 degrees. Our time is about 4.5 minutes after the hour of 1 o'clock. Now, I got a couple of things I want to remind you of. 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Also, remember Mitchell football, JVs, tonight, 7 o'clock. Big rivalry over at Mountain Heritage. So remember that. Mitchell at Mountain Heritage for football, JV, tonight at 7 o'clock over at Mountain Heritage. Check it out. It's also ladies volleyball game day as well for the Mitchell Mountaineer Lady Volleyball team. They're taking on Hendersonville at Hendersonville. That match will tip

game day as well for the Mitchell Mountaineer Lady Volleyball team. They're taking on Hendersonville at Hendersonville. That match will tip off at 6. Get something to eat as well. Come hungry, leave happy, maybe even with a new furry family member. And again, that's tomorrow night, 5 to 7 p.m., and that's at the Mitchell County Animal Rescue. Heck, just go by and visit with them. Take a little time. Go by and visit with them. If nothing else, just meet a couple of puppies and kitties and that type thing. They'll be glad to see you, and you'll be glad to see them. And one more thing to remember for tomorrow, Friday the 28th, 4:30 until 6 p.m., it is another harvest table for the Mitchell Giving Gardens. What is a harvest table? It is a low-cost walk-up fresh food market. It is in Riverside Park, Spruce Pine. The actual address is 305 Tappan Street. Remember to keep an eye on the way the parking guides and everything are set up, because it can get kind of busy and kind of confusing down there. So if the close parking lot is full, go over to the one near the former splash pad in that area and park to help keep things moving a little bit better. And bring your own bags to take your goodies back home. Harvest table tomorrow, 4:30 to 6 p.m., Mitchell Giving Gardens, Riverside Park. There is so much going on. So check it out online, WTOE.com. You'll find out more. And thank you so much for tuning in today. I hope you'll stay with us. Music, news, weather, sports, features, all sorts of stuff all afternoon, overnight, tonight. And I'll come wandering back in tomorrow morning at 6 a.m. right here on WTOE to visit with you again. I hope you have a groovy afternoon. Keep smiling and keep searching for that rainbow connection. And whatever you do, you make sure you make your own kind of music, because that, my friends, is the only music that really matters. Of course, we lost Dolly Parton. We have gained Hurricane Dolly, or I guess Tropical Storm, or whatever it is, at whatever level it is right now, wandering along down in the coast. So we'll see how that winds up going at all. So we'll just spend a little time trying to reason with hurricane season. I'll see you in the morning. Here is Jimmy Buffett.

0: Always something there to remind me. Hopefully that's a good thing. Naked Eyes is also heard Boston and Jimmy Buffett with Margaritaville. Today, 77. He married his second wife, Jane, who had co-written a couple of his songs. They remained married until his passing, which on September 1st will be 3 years. 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
5: For the rest of our Thursday in the northern mountains, we'll have partly cloudy skies with highs reaching the mid to upper 70s. Some isolated storms are possible by this afternoon. After a few storms early tonight, we'll have mostly cloudy skies and temperatures will drop to around 60 degrees by Friday morning. We're partly cloudy on Friday with highs reaching the mid to upper 70s. Scattered showers and some storms are possible. Then on Saturday, we'll have partly cloudy skies and highs in the upper 70s. I'm meteorologist Grant Skinner in the NCN Weather Center.
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0: Mackenzie with the Pretenders and Brass in Pocket.

0: Spirits in the material world and the police on a Thursday. It's Mackenzie. Meta agreeing to pay up to $17.1 billion to settle claims that it designed its platforms to addict children. They agreed to silence notifications at night, limit usage between midnight, 6 a.m., and interrupt the endless scroll. Initially, they'll pay $12 billion, but they're trying to drag TikTok, Snap, and YouTube into the settlement to avoid being singled out.
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1: ABC News, I'm Michelle Franzen. Deliberations are underway in the Lindsey Clancy trial in Massachusetts. The mother charged with killing her three children. Jurors have several options in trying to reach a verdict and must consider if Clancy meets the legal definition of having a mental defect and criminal intent at the time of the killings. More from ABC's Deborah Roberts.
2: Prosecutors ending their case with testimony from Gregory Sadoff, a senior psychiatrist with the FBI who interviewed Clancy for 11 hours over 2 days earlier this year. Clancy, a nurse, maintaining that a voice she never heard before, nor has heard since, told her to kill her three children during a postpartum psychotic episode. But Sadoff claiming Clancy's acts were inconsistent with someone expressing command hallucinations.
1: Crews are racing to reach survivors in Nepal and Tibet following catastrophic mudslides and flooding throughout a popular tourist valley. More than 350 have died. 1,300 others are missing, including dozens of Americans. This is ABC News. A federal judge lifted all prior blocks on President Trump's executive order aiming to restrict aspects of mail-in ballots. It followed the Supreme Court decision earlier this week that allowed the Trump administration to move forward. One controversial part allows DHS to build a federal citizenship list and monitor states' lists. ABC News legal contributor James Sample has more.
3: That rule requires a matching of state databases to a federal database maintained by the Department of Homeland Security. And when there are mismatches, if you will, which can happen for all sorts of innocuous reasons, maiden names, typos, nicknames, transposed digits or transposed letters, that will produce a mismatch. Now, those are not necessarily non-citizens, but they will be, in essence, jeopardized in their opportunity to exercise the franchise unless they can then subsequently jump through some hurdles to prove that they are, in fact, lawful citizens and lawful voters.
1: Tropical storm Dolly has formed in the Atlantic. Michelle Franz and ABC News.
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3: As a cold front approaches the area, we'll see increasing humidity and better chances for showers and storms, especially by Friday. Temperatures will stay seasonable, and we'll see more rain chances at the start of the weekend. We're partly cloudy this afternoon with highs reaching the mid to upper 70s. Some isolated showers and storms are possible. Then a few more storms are possible early tonight. We'll keep mostly cloudy skies. Temperatures drop to around 60 degrees by Friday morning. I'm meteorologist Grant Skinner in the NCN Weather Center.
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0: Red Hot Chili Peppers, Under the Bridge, also the Doobies, and Don Henley with the Boys of Summer. Don Henley, one of many paying tribute to Dolly Parton, who died on Tuesday. Tropical storm Dolly has formed in the Atlantic just days after she passed away. Forecasters say the system's expected to be short-lived because of hostile environmental conditions that will prevent it from developing further. The name of the storm, nothing to do with her death. The names of storms come from a decades-old alphabetical list that is repeated, actually, every 6 years. It's because one drink can throw off your reaction time and your judgment on a motorcycle. If you hit the bottle, don't roll the throttle. 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
5: For the rest of our Thursday in the northern mountains, we'll have partly cloudy skies with highs reaching the mid to upper 70s. Some isolated storms are possible by this afternoon. After a few storms early tonight, we'll have mostly cloudy skies, and temperatures will drop to around 60 degrees by Friday morning. We're partly cloudy on Friday with highs reaching the mid to upper 70s. Scattered showers and some storms are possible. Then on Saturday, we'll have partly cloudy skies and highs in the upper 70s. I'm meteorologist Grant Skinner in the NCN Weather Center.
6: It's the second annual Hillbilly Ball starring Dylan Wilson and the Stardust Cowboys. Coming up at the Town Center in Burnsville on Saturday, September the 5th at 7 p.m. Tickets are $15. You can get them in advance at Andy's and Styles and Barn Charm and Jill's over in Burnsville. It is a hoot. Great music, great comedy. Best $15 you'll spend anytime soon. So check that out. And that's on the 5th of September, 7 p.m. at the Burnsville Town Center.

0: The Motels was suddenly last summer. It was the summer of 1990. Stevie Ray Vaughan, killed in that helicopter crash, hit a man-made ski slope while trying to navigate through dense fog. Such a sad story. He just played a show at the Alpine Valley Music Theater with Clapton and others. He was informed that three seats were open on this helicopter. It turned out there was only one seat left. He requested it from his brother, who obliged. Stevie Ray Vaughan, just 35 when he died 36 years ago today.
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10: Well, good afternoon to you. It's Thursday, the 27th day of August. Happy birthday, Debbie Alguire and John Bennett, Billy Briggs and Lydia Collins, Blake Fox and Doug Harrell, Jack Riley and Rhonda Deneen Robinson, Chandra Tolley and Rebecca Wallace. Anyone else with a birthday or an anniversary today, happy birthday. Happy anniversary. It is Thursday, August 27th. The Lady Mountaineers volleyball team on the road for a big match tonight. It will be Mitchell at Hendersonville. They'll tip off at 6 o'clock. Also a big football game tonight at Mountain Heritage. Mitchell takes on the Mountain Heritage Cougar JVs. So it's the JV Mitchell and the Mountain Heritage JVs at 7 o'clock tonight. So remember, that's going on as well. By the way, Mitchell and McDowell will play tomorrow night, and we'll have live coverage here on WTOE. Mitchell at McDowell varsity football tomorrow night. Remember the harvest tables of Mitchell Giving Gardens. 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Now, remember to be considerate of the parking lot guides. If the lot closest to the garden is full, then go down and park at the old splash pad area. It's just a nice little easy walk back over there to where everything will be. And keep that in mind. Again, that no-cost walk-up fresh food market, Mitchell Giving Gardens Harvest Table, is tomorrow from 4:30 until 6 p.m. And also tomorrow, Friday night, 5 to 7 p.m., hot dogs and cool cats, a late-night adoption event at the Mitchell County Animal Rescue. 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

Ebony, or on the internet at WTOE.com worldwide. Mountaineer Sports is sponsored in part by Beam Tri-County Funeral of Spruce Pine, Mountain Community Health Partnership of Mitchell and Yancey Counties, Roan Mountain Pharmacy of Bakersville, B&W Stone of Micahville, and Mitchell County Chamber of Commerce. 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
1: ABC News, I'm Michelle Franz. An historic flooding in Nepal triggered by what experts say was a landslide in Tibet that hit a glacier, creating melt and debris flows that swallowed up homes, bridges, and all else in its path. More than 350 are dead, 1,300 missing. The State Department says some 90 U.S. citizens could also be impacted in the region. ABC's Tom Sufi Burridge has more.
2: A glacial breakaway, according to experts, is basically where part of a glacier, a huge amount of ice, can come crashing off the glacier. It crashes down, taking rocks with it. And satellite imagery from before and after the disaster, according to experts, confirms this provisional theory about what happened.
1: President Trump says the U.S. is pledging aid and resources. A new wrinkle in the U.S.-Canada tariff battle. The president signing an executive order today to change the name, he says, of Lake Ontario to Lake America. In Massachusetts, jury deliberations continue in the Lindsay Clancy trial. The mother is charged with killing her three young children. This is ABC News. The hack of tech company Hugging Face by artificial intelligence agents created in OpenAI was bigger than previously reported.
3: An AI agent is a computer program that runs with very little human oversight. And a recent independent investigation shows there were 700 of them created by OpenAI that went rogue in mid-July, swarming together as they went out on their own and hacked the platform Hugging Face. Then the investigation says the agents acted like little kids getting in trouble by trying to cover their tracks and hiding evidence of their cheating. In a separate incident on the same day, rogue AI agents hacked OpenAI itself, stealing credentials and tampering with the company's cloud system. Sherry Preston, ABC News.
1: Jerry Sandusky due to return to a courtroom in Bellefonte, Pennsylvania next month when one of his accusers is expected to recant his testimony against the former Penn State assistant football coach who was convicted of sexually abusing boys for more than a decade. Sandusky is now 82 and serving a decades-long prison sentence. Michelle Franz in ABC News.
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4: As a cold front approaches the area, we'll see increasing humidity and better chances for showers and storms, especially by Friday. Temperatures will stay seasonable, and we'll see more rain chances at the start of the weekend. We're partly cloudy this afternoon with highs reaching the mid to upper 70s. Some isolated showers and storms are possible. Then a few more storms are possible early tonight. We'll keep mostly cloudy skies. Temperatures drop to around 60 degrees by Friday morning. I'm meteorologist Grant Skinner in the NCN Weather Center.
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Manfred Mann and Blinded by the Light. And a familiar app seems to have been resurrected from the dead. A zombie app. I'll tell you about that in a few minutes. Right now, Chicago, and Hard to Say I'm Sorry.

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4: On Saturday, we'll have partly cloudy skies and highs in the upper 70s. I'm meteorologist Grant Skinner in the NCN Weather Center.
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0: Hey, it's Dan, and in a few minutes we'll hear a song from a band that's made some pretty big claims about being the first of something. I don't think I agree. I'll tell you about that in a few minutes. Right now it's Blue Oyster Cult and Burn It For You.

0: The Who, If You Better You Bet. And are The Who the first heavy metal band? That was a claim that Pete Townsend made years ago, and Roger Daltrey said it just this year. I don't think I agree with that. I think they did some things that certainly influenced, especially early heavy metal, but I wouldn't call them the first heavy metal band. You know, I think of it almost like how the Wright brothers had the first successful airplane, which certainly influenced all airplanes since, but they didn't necessarily invent fighter jets, you know? That's where I stand on that.
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0: Bryan Adamson, Please Forgive Me. And the movie Coyote vs. Acme is out in theaters this weekend. It's a movie that was completed 3 years ago, but was shelved by Warner Brothers as a tax write-off. They did not put out the movie, even though it was completed 3 years ago. So the assumption there would be, well, the movie must be terrible, right? But the early reviews, or I guess now just the reviews, are saying it's actually pretty good. 95% on Rotten Tomatoes. So that makes it even crazier. A good movie sat on a shelf for 3 years?
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1: Queentown. 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
1: ABC News, I'm Michelle Franzen. Rescues continue across Nepal and Tibet following catastrophic mudslides and flooding throughout a popular tourist valley. More than 380 are confirmed dead. ABC's Britt Clinett is in Nepal.
2: More than 900 people are still unaccounted for here in Nepal, and China's state broadcaster says at least 558 are missing on the Tibetan side. So what we could be looking for is well over 1,000 people combined.
1: Deliberations underway in the Lindsay Clancy trial. The Massachusetts mother charged with killing her three children in 2023. Her defense says Clancy suffered from postpartum psychosis and did not have criminal intent. The president signing an executive order calling for Lake Ontario to change the name to Lake America. It marks another hurdle in the brewing trade war with Canada. Severe storms targeting the mid-Atlantic states and northeast today, packed with heavy winds and the threat of flooding, and extreme heat continuing in parts of the west. This is ABC News. New details in the landmark settlement between Meta and a bipartisan coalition of 52 state attorneys general yesterday, and how the tech giant will change how users interact with platforms like Instagram and Facebook. Meta will stop displaying numbers of likes or reactions from young users and also use time limits. Here's ABC's Elizabeth Schulze.
3: Dozens of state attorneys general had filed this lawsuit against Meta several years ago, basically accusing Meta of designing apps that were addictive for young users. And people got hooked on the apps. It harmed their mental health, the AGs claimed. And then they claimed that Meta misled users about the safety and also collected children's data illegally.
1: Some critics say the deal doesn't go far enough, with fewer minors using Facebook and relying on other platforms like YouTube and TikTok. One of the world's most celebrated and best-selling artists has died. Japan's Yohei Kusama was best known for her colorful and graphic polka dot sculptures and artworks. She was 97 years old. Michelle Franzen, ABC News.
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2: As a cold front approaches the area, we'll see increasing humidity and better chances for showers and storms, especially by Friday. Temperatures will stay seasonable, and we'll see more rain chances into the start of the weekend. We're partly cloudy this afternoon, with highs reaching the mid to upper 70s. Some isolated showers and storms are possible. Then a few more storms are possible early tonight. We'll keep mostly cloudy skies. Temperatures drop to around 60 degrees by Friday morning. I'm meteorologist Grant Skinner in the NCN Weather Center.
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0: spread the word when it's going to be. The Pregnancy and Infant Loss Committee presents A Day to Remember, Love Planted, Never Forgotten, Sunday, October the 4th from 3 until 5 p.m. at First Baptist Church in Spruce Pine. You can find out more about The Day to Remember if you'll go to Blue Ridge Angel Babies on Facebook. Again, that's Blue Ridge Angel Babies on Facebook. 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

Tommy Two-Tone with 867-5309. Dan here. And this next band may have some hurdles if they ever want to perform again live. I want to tell you about that in a few minutes. Right now, let's hear from Kiss and I Was Made for Loving You.

0: AC/DC and You Shook Me All Night Long. Gene Simmons of Kiss made some interesting comments recently. He said that if Kiss ever wants to perform again live, they'll need to get permission, because he said not only did they sell their music catalog, but they also sold the makeup and the name and everything. So I wonder what would happen then if they didn't get permission and they wanted to perform. Could they just perform as them with slightly different makeup? Or change the band name to Smooch or something like that? I really don't know. 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
7: For the rest of our Thursday in the northern mountains, we'll have partly cloudy skies with highs reaching the mid to upper 70s. Some isolated storms are possible by this afternoon. After a few storms early tonight, we'll have mostly cloudy skies, and temperatures will drop to around 60 degrees by Friday morning. We're partly cloudy on Friday with highs reaching the mid to upper 70s. Scattered showers and some storms are possible. Then on Saturday, we'll have partly cloudy skies and highs in the upper 70s. I'm meteorologist Grant Skinner in the NCN Weather Center.
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0: Hey, it's Dan. Hope you're having a great Thursday so far. And right now we have Van Halen with Oh Pretty Woman.

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And I know your secret. You're a daydreamer. I can say that to pretty much anybody. A study found that people spend 47% of their waking hours thinking about something up.

0: Hall & Oates with Kiss on my list. And I know your secret. 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I can say that to pretty much anybody. A study found that people spend 47% of their waking hours thinking about something other than what they're doing.
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4: Well, good afternoon to you. It's Thursday, the 27th day of August. Happy birthday, Debbie Alguire and John Bennett, Billy Briggs and Lydia Collins, Blake Fox and Doug Harrell, Jack Riley and Rhonda Deneen Robinson, Chandra Tolley and Rebecca Wallace. Anyone else with a birthday or an anniversary today, happy birthday. Happy anniversary. It is Thursday, August 27th. The Lady Mountaineers volleyball team on the road for a big match tonight. It will be Mitchell at Hendersonville. They'll tip off at 6 o'clock. Also a big football game tonight at Mountain Heritage. Mitchell takes on the Mountain Heritage Cougar JV. So it's the JV Mitchell and the Mountain Heritage JVs at 7 o'clock tonight. So remember, that's going on as well. By the way, Mitchell and McDowell will play tomorrow night, and we'll have live coverage here on WTOE. Mitchell at McDowell varsity football tomorrow night. Remember the harvest tables of Mitchell Giving Gardens. 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Riverside Park in Spruce Pine is the spot where it'll be, and that's tomorrow from 4:30 until 6 p.m. Bring a bag and head on down to Riverside Park, 305 Tappan Street, Spruce Pine, and get you something good to eat for free. Now, remember to be considerate of the parking lot guides. If the lot closest to the garden is full, then go down and park at the old splash pad area. It's just a nice little easy walk back over there to where everything will be. And keep that in mind. Again, that no-cost walk-up fresh food market, Mitchell Giving Gardens Harvest Table, is tomorrow from 4:30 until 6 p.m. And also tomorrow, Friday night, 5 to 7 p.m., hot dogs and cool cats, a late-night adoption event at the Mitchell County Animal Rescue. 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

the Cranberries and Dreams. And you see that Serena Williams is playing in the U.S. Open this week? She was playing mixed doubles and I guess got bounced out. And she's also going to be playing doubles with her sister Venus at the U.S. Open, which is crazy to

0: the Cranberries and Dreams. And you see that Serena Williams is playing in the U.S. Open this week? She was playing mixed doubles and I guess got bounced out. And she's also going to be playing doubles with her sister Venus at the U.S. Open, which is crazy to doubles with her sister Venus at the U.S. Open, which is crazy to me because they're older than I am.
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1: ABC News, I'm Michelle Franzen. The jury in the Lindsay Clancy trial finishing the first day of deliberations. The mother is charged with killing her three children. ABC's Peter Haralambos has more.
2: This case got very complicated yesterday when the judge decided that this jury can consider the lesser included offenses of second-degree murder and manslaughter. This is no longer a question of, is Clancy unable to tell the difference between right and wrong because of her psychosis and get sent to a facility, or get sent to prison because she's guilty of first-degree murder. The jury has more options now.
1: Deliberations resume tomorrow. Rescue operations in Nepal and Tibet continue following the historic mudslides. Experts say that were triggered by glacial melt and massive flooding in the region. Nepali police say at least 358 are dead, 1,300 missing. In the latest tariff tiff, President Trump signed an executive order to rename Lake Ontario Lake America. Canada's Prime Minister says the world will always call it Lake Ontario, which means the lake is great. Michelle Franzen, ABC News. Convicted former Penn State assistant coach Jerry Sandusky due to return in a courtroom in Bellefonte, Pennsylvania next month. One of his accusers expected to recant his testimony. Sandusky, who was convicted of sexually abusing boys for more than a decade. ABC's Aaron Katursky has more.
3: Jerry, hearing this is not going to be a motion for a new trial or anything like that, but Sandusky has long maintained his innocence.
1: Sandusky, who is now 82 years old, has been serving a decades-long prison sentence after his 2012 conviction. Word today that Peter Cullen has died. His agent says the voice and actor who starred as Optimus Prime in Transformers and as Eeyore Winnie the Pooh.
4: Good luck making that scene. Bro.
1: His family says he passed away peacefully at his home in Los Angeles. The cause of death was not disclosed. Cullen was 85 years old. Michelle Franzen, ABC News.
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9: Keep the umbrella handy. Rain chances headed this way. We'll have mostly cloudy skies tonight. Some patchy fog is possible. Temperatures fall into the lower 60s. Scattered showers and storms become likely on Friday. We have a front that stalls over the area, so it's pretty unsettled. High temperatures climb into the upper 70s. And late day showers and storms will be possible on Saturday as well, with highs back in the upper 70s. I'm meteorologist Amy Wilmoth in the NCN Weather Center.
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0: 60s. Scattered showers and storms become likely on Friday. We have a front that stalls over the area, so it's pretty unsettled. High temperatures climb into the upper 70s. And late day showers and storms will be possible on Saturday as well, with highs back in the upper 70s. I'm meteorologist Amy Wilmoth in the NCN Weather Center.
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Toto with Hold the Line, Dan here. And in a few minutes, I want to tell you about a band that's surprisingly intact for how long they've been around. I'll tell you about that in a few minutes. Right now, it's Phil Collins, and You Can't Hurry Love.

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2: A front stalls across North Carolina, and that means we have some rain chances. It's mostly cloudy tonight. Some patchy fog is likely to develop. Temperatures fall into the lower 60s. Scattered showers and storms are likely on Friday, especially the second half of the day. High temperatures climb.
0: 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Certified to operate in Virginia by Chev.
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2: A front stalls across North Carolina, and that means we have some rain chances. It's mostly cloudy tonight. Some patchy fog is likely to develop. Temperatures fall into the lower 60s. Scattered showers and storms are likely on Friday, especially the second half of the day. High temperatures climb into the upper 70s.
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4: Dan here. I hope your Thursday's going well. We're almost at another weekend. Hang in there. Another day. Right now, it's Madness with Our House.

0: Billy Joel, The Matter of Trust, and there are now ads in Apple Maps, their navigation app, and it looks like in suggestions and places nearby they'll have ads now, which, I mean, is not ideal, but it'd be really confusing if the ads were actually in the turn-by-turn navigation, and they were saying, like, right turn here for savings, and you're like, what? Wait, is this where I'm trying to go, or is this an ad? Siri? Hello?
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5: NCN News, I'm Bruce Farrell. Rescue teams and military helicopter searching for hundreds of missing people along the Nepal-China border. That's where a deadly torrent of water and mud several stories high swept through communities on Wednesday following a glacier collapse. Videos of the disaster showing people running before the floodwater swallowed them up and washed out bridges and buildings. New details emerging about an Iranian plot targeting a world leader's family. Here's Willie Nelson.
6: Israeli Prime Minister Benjamin Netanyahu says Iran tried to murder one of his sons. A U.S. law enforcement source identifies the target as his eldest son, Yair, who was living near Miami. Israeli reports say Yair was moved out of the area after intelligence determined an Iranian cell was already on the ground. The plot adds to growing concerns about Iranian threats against officials and their families. Willie Nelson, Washington.
5: Police in Asheville no longer have access to Flock safety software. City Council voting to terminate the city's contract for 11 license plate reader cameras. The decision follows concerns from council members and residents about privacy, data sharing, and oversight of the technology. Councilmember Kim Roney addressed the broader debate over public safety during this week's meeting.
7: Everyone in our community deserves to be safe. True safety is realized when communities invest in data-driven solutions and relational responses built on accountability and trust.
5: The city's decision applies only to cameras covered by a contract. Governor Josh Stein asking for three new state election rules to be delayed pending review by the General Assembly just days before they can take effect and absentee ballots start going out for the November midterms. The Rules Review Commission is scheduled to consider the rules today. Stein said this recently.
8: It's the fundamental right that underpins every other right that we possess. That's why I will always protect you and your right to vote.
5: Tropical storm Dolly forming in the Atlantic Ocean, far from land. Forecasters expecting it to fade quickly. The National Hurricane Center said it will start issuing advisories. Environmental conditions were expected to weaken the storm starting on Friday, according to the center. 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

0: Eagles with Already Gone. And how do cave paintings stick around for so long? Well, there's researchers who believe that ancient Chinese cave paintings have lasted more than 2,000 years, partially because there's blood in the paint mix. Human blood, possibly from childbirth. Yikes. Other people are saying they're not sure if that claim is true, but I bet artists today are glad that's not how paint works. You know, some guy's working in his studio and he's like, oh man, I'm out of paint. Well, better go to the maternity ward.
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1: ABC News, I'm Michelle Franzen. With the swipe of a pen, President Trump issuing an executive order to change the name of Lake Ontario, he says, to Lake America. That move is the latest in a tariff battle with Canada and receiving backlash. Canada's prime minister says it will always be known to the world as Lake Ontario. President Trump is also coming under scrutiny for rolling back tariffs on imported beef. Here's ABC's Karen Travers.
2: Suspend those tariffs for 90 days starting on September 1st. This is notable because it goes past the midterm elections. Clearly, the White House is concerned about the affordability issue and trying to do something here. But in turn, it's sparked major backlash from some of their most staunch allies in red states, those farmers, ranchers, and Republican senators.
1: Crews racing to reach survivors in Nepal and Tibet following catastrophic mudslides and flooding. More than 350 have died, at least 1,300 missing, including dozens of Americans. And Tropical Storm Dolly has formed far out in the Atlantic, the fourth named storm of the season. This is ABC News. The latest cyber attack has targeted one of the nation's top law enforcement agencies. The Bureau of Alcohol, Tobacco, Firearms, and Explosives says the hacking affects what's called a standalone system and that its missions have not been impacted. Still, the State Department calling it a major incident.
3: This is Jim Ryan. Cybersecurity experts say one way to keep from being hacked is to use two-factor authentication. The scale of the problem is reflected in the earnings report from Okta, one of the biggest providers of 2FA software. Okta's revenue soared 11% last quarter to $805 million, far beyond what Wall Street was anticipating. Jim Ryan, ABC News.
1: Today marks 1 year since the deadly Minneapolis school shooting. Two students killed, more than two dozen others injured. Officials at the Church of Annunciation say they're holding families close in prayer. The city honored the victims and called for a day of remembrance with acts of kindness. I'm Michelle Franzen, ABC News.
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8: Keep the umbrella handy. Rain chances headed this way. We'll have mostly cloudy skies tonight. Some patchy fog is possible. Temperatures fall into the lower 60s. Scattered showers and storms become likely on Friday. We have a front that stalls over the area, so it's pretty unsettled. High temperatures climb into the upper 70s. And late day showers and storms will be possible on Saturday as well, with highs back in the upper 70s. I'm meteorologist Amy Wilmoth in the NCN Weather Center.
6: Here's an important announcement from Great American Promotions. Due to circumstances beyond their control, the Great American Gun Show, scheduled for this weekend at the Cross Street Commerce Center in Spruce Pine, has been rescheduled. The new dates are November 21st and 22nd. They apologize for any inconvenience and appreciate your understanding. For more information, check out the Great American Promotions website. Again, the Great American Gun Show in Spruce Pine is now scheduled for November 21st and 22nd. 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

0: September the 5th at 7 p.m. Tickets are $15. You can get them in advance at Andy's and Styles and Barn Charm and Jill's over in Burnsville. It is a hoot. Great music, great comedy. Best $15 you'll spend anytime soon. So check that out. And that's on the 5th of September, 7 p.m. at the Burnsville Town Center.
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Billy Idol with White Wedding. Dan here. Billy Idol's going into the Rock and Roll Hall of Fame this year. But right now, let's hear a song from a guy who's in there twice. Paul McCartney with Band on the Run.

0: Spin Doctors with Little Miss Can't Be Wrong. A band that's been touring this year with Gin Blossoms and Blues Traveler. All bands that don't have a "the" at the start of their name. Which kind of throws you off a little bit, doesn't it? Because you want to say "the Spin Doctors" or "the Gin Blossoms," but that would be incorrect. The ultimate example of that is the Eagles. They're just Eagles, technically. There's no "the" in their name, but everybody's been saying it wrong for so long, I think we all accept it. 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
7: A front stalls across North Carolina, and that means we have some rain chances. It's mostly cloudy tonight. Some patchy fog is likely to develop. Temperatures fall into the lower 60s. Scattered showers and storms are likely on Friday, especially the

0: The second half of the day, high temperatures climb into the upper 70s. And late day showers and storms will be possible again on Saturday with highs back in the upper 70s. I'm meteorologist Amy Wilmoth in the NCN Weather Center.
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0: 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I think that looks like it would be really, really fun for about 5 minutes. 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I think after about 5 minutes of that, I'd say, wow, that was great. 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
1: ABC News, I'm Michelle Franzen. Rescues continue across Nepal and Tibet following catastrophic mudslides and flooding throughout a popular tourist valley. More than 380 have died. ABC's Britt Clinett is in Kathmandu.
2: More than 900 people are still unaccounted for here in Nepal, and China's state broadcaster says at least 558 are missing on the Tibetan side. So what we could be looking for is well over 1,000 people combined.
1: Day two of jury deliberations resume tomorrow in the Lindsay Clancy trial. The mother is charged with killing her three children. Defense attorneys say Clancy suffered from postpartum psychosis. The president signed an executive order calling for Lake Ontario to change to Lake America, marking another hurdle in the brewing trade war with Canada. Tonight, President Trump is in Houston to campaign for GOP Senate candidate Ken Paxton ahead of the midterms. Severe storms targeting the mid-Atlantic and Northeast tonight, packed with heavy winds and the threat of floods. This is ABC News. A spokesperson for the UK's Prince Harry and Meghan, the Duchess of Sussex, have declined to comment, but multiple outlets are reporting that the duo landed in Harry's home country yesterday. The family also plans to stay for an extended period of time with the kids in school. ABC's James Longman has more.
3: There are no official duties planned for the couple, and there's a perhaps telling silence from Harry's brother William. No comment at all on the return. We don't know how long the Sussex family will be staying for, but a source close to them says it's for an extended period of time. We do know that Harry will be working with his charities and preparing for the Invictus Games. They're here in the UK next year, and that Meghan is hoping to get back into acting. And finally, we do know that they have, of course, brought their dogs with them, Mia and Pula.
1: Mortgage rates edging up again this past week, adding to the slump in the housing market. The rate for a 30-year fixed loan at 6.66%, according to mortgage buyer Freddie Mac. I'm Michelle Franzen, ABC News.
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3: Keep the umbrella handy. Rain chances headed this way. We'll have mostly cloudy skies tonight. Some patchy fog is possible. Temperatures fall into the lower 60s. Scattered showers and storms become likely on Friday. We have a front that stalls over the area, so it's pretty unsettled. High temperatures climb into the upper 70s. And late day showers and storms will be possible on Saturday as well, with highs back in the upper 70s. I'm meteorologist Amy Wilmoth in the NCN Weather Center.
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Queen with Bohemian Rhapsody, Dan here. And breakfast cereal in the U.S. is going to look a little different. I want to tell you about that in a few minutes. Right now, it's Pat Benatar. Treat me right.

0: Steve Winwood and roll with it. And General Mills announced they're removing artificial dyes from all their U.S. cereals, which I'm on board with, but they did something like this about a decade ago. They removed the artificial color from Trix, and then people complained nonstop that the colors weren't bright enough, so they put it back, which to me is insane because the artificial colors don't add a single thing to flavor. If you were in a blind taste test, you wouldn't be eating it saying, oh, gross, it's not blue enough. No, it adds no flavor whatsoever, but last time people hated it, so we'll see if it takes now. Whether you get pulled over or get into a crash, drinking and driving will change your whole world. 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
2: A front stalls across North Carolina, and that means we have some rain chances. It's mostly cloudy tonight. Some patchy fog is likely to develop. Temperatures fall into the lower 60s. Scattered showers and storms are likely on Friday, especially the second half of the day. High temperatures climb into the upper 70s. And late day showers and storms will be possible again on Saturday, with highs back in the upper 70s. I'm meteorologist Amy Wilmoth in the NCN Weather Center.
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0: Tom Petty with Learning to Fly. I've been watching a show with flying people, Heroes. That got fed to me on Netflix. That was the one where Hayden Panettiere was the cheerleader. And so I said, all right, fine, let's take a trip down Nostalgia Lane. And then I got hooked in on the show, and now I've been watching it for the last week or two. Which is not great, because from what I recall of that show, it went way downhill after season one, so I'm just setting myself up for disappointment. Also, I don't really have anybody to talk about it with. There's not a lot of people who have a burning desire to talk about a show that was a hit for a season in 2006.
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1: ABC News, I'm Dave Packer. Hundreds of people are dead and more than 1,000 are missing after a giant mudslide and severe flooding in Nepal.
2: Nepal's tourism authorities say well over 500 foreign nationals are among them, including dozens of Americans. On the ground, this is an all-out mobilization.